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I feel like anybody should have just told Michael, yes, yes, we remember, Mike. We got it. It's Magic 107.5, 97.5, the real sound of Atlanta. I got LMA for you now. We're coming up in less than 12 minutes. Details on what Atlanta is bringing to the parks and the Beltline area that is going to make life easier for a lot of us.

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Greetings, Miss Millie. I hope this letter finds you in good spirits. Enclosed is your settlement check. As a person who's been in your shoes, I know the money in this envelope never fulfilled the void of losing your child. Please know that you and your family will always be in my prayers. And while each day is hard, it will get better. Trust me. If you ever need me, I am only a phone call away. Sincerely, Andre Dennis, Attorney at Law.

0: 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All right, friend, if you are a person that frequents city parks or even the Beltline area, you are going to love the updates they're making to these areas. Bathrooms. Yes, friend. The bathrooms are called the throne. You know, sitting on a throne. Kind of cute. A little bit. Okay. Well, anyway, the thrones require a phone to open. So, you know, it won't just be one of those willy-nilly where anyone can go in and come out as they please. It's going to require you to use your phone to open the door, and the usage is limited to 10 minutes. So if you're having a little, wait a minute, going on, you might need to use it. Leave, come back, use it again, you know. The Throne app will help you find locations for these potties. And once inside the bathroom, the whole setup is hands-free. So I'm loving this. I ain't been there to check a Throne out yet, but I'm looking forward to it. They're going to install 12 of these smart restrooms across Atlanta, part of an effort to address what officials are saying is a long-standing shortage of public restrooms. And I'm here for it all. Details on this posted to MagicATL.com. Coming up at about 8:45, I'm going to tell you how we could be hooking you up with $1,000. Could you use some cash? Well, might be able to give it to you. I'll tell you how next on Magic.
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2: 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I hope this letter finds you in good spirits. 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And while each day is hard, it will get better. 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

Atlanta just became the capital of the internet. What does it mean and how did we do it? I'll tell you in less than 15 minutes. Right now, we're taking it back just a little bit with Alicia Keys. Got some Jill Scott on the way and PJ Morton's new one on deck. It's Magic 107.5, 97.5, the real sound

Greetings, Miss Millie. I hope this letter finds you in good spirits. Enclosed is your settlement check. As a person who's been in your shoes, I know the money in this envelope never fulfilled the void of losing your child. Please know that you and your family will always be in my prayers. And while each day is hard, it will get better. Trust me. If you ever need me, I am only a phone call away. Sincerely, Andre Dennis, Attorney at Law.

0: 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All right, friend, Atlanta is leading the way when it comes to music, leading the way when it comes to culture, not to mention the food. But now, we just became the capital of the internet. They say it's due to Atlanta's vibrant culture and collaborative environment that we attract diverse digital creators and businesses. And, shouts out to the girls, that the women in Atlanta are driving growth in the creator economy, influencing consumer trends and local communities. I've got the entire article on this posted to MagicATL.com, so head on over there and check it out. It also kind of alludes to the fact that women are leading in the side hustles area too when it comes to AI and content creation. So girls, might be a way to make some extra coins, okay? Jodeci's coming up for you. Miguel's in the lineup, and at about 9:39 tonight, I'll tell you what magic we are bringing under the stars. It's magic.
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1: 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Sincerely, Andre Dennis, Attorney at Law.
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0: 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Beezy Baby, wrapping that thing up. Yep. Getting ready to head out here and see if my check engine light's still on. I was driving to work today and looked down and saw that check engine light. One tear dropped real slow. Like, the tear is actually still falling, and I've been here all night. But anyway, friend, I'm wrapping it up in the studio. Magic After Dark, we'll hold you down next. I'll be back at you tomorrow at 7 o'clock. 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
3: Overnight.
4: Well, we're still waiting for the actual people.
3: It's like Noah's Ark. If you build it, they will come.
2: I thought that was a movie, but go ahead.
3: Hmm? Noah's Ark?
2: Noah's Ark. If you build it.
3: That's what God told Noah. If you build it, they will come.
2: I thought that was the Kevin Costner movie. With the baseball field.
3: No, that's a Field of Dreams.
2: Yeah, that's what he said in the movie.
3: No, but
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3: God,
4: it in the Bible first?
3: I think it was the Bible first. As far as my
2: 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I don't remember God saying that.
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3: God.
2: Was he talking to Kevin Costner?
3: It was in the Luke James.
4: Luke James,
2: the actor?
3: What happened?
2: God said, if you build it, they will come.
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I hope this letter finds you in good spirits. Enclosed is your settlement check. As a person who's been in your shoes, I know the money in this envelope never fulfilled the void of losing your child. Please know that you and your family will always be in my prayers. And while each day is hard, it will get better. Trust me. If you ever need me, I am only a phone call away. Sincerely, Andre Dennis, Attorney at Law.

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0: 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Real change takes both workplaces willing to do better and people who pay attention and advocate for their own health. That can look like setting boundaries or speaking up when workloads become too much. 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

Greetings, Miss Millie. I hope this letter finds you in good spirits. 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As a person who's been in your shoes, I know the money in this envelope never fulfilled the void of losing your child. Please know that you and your family will always be in my prayers. And while each day is hard, it will get better. Trust me. If you ever need me, I am only a phone call away. 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

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I hope this letter finds you in good spirits. Enclosed is your settlement check. As a person who's been in your shoes, I know the money in this envelope never fulfilled the void of losing your child. Please know that you and your family will always be in my prayers. And while each day is hard, it will get better. Trust me. If you ever need me, I am only a phone call away. Sincerely, Andre Dennis, Attorney at Law.

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0: 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I hope this letter finds you in good spirits. Enclosed is your settlement check. As a person who's been in your shoes, I know the money in this envelope never fulfilled the void of losing your child. Please know that you and your family will always be in my prayers. And while each day is hard, it will get better. Trust me. If you ever need me, I am only a phone call away. 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
0: Greetings, Miss Millie. I hope this letter finds you in good spirits. Enclosed is your settlement check. 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Please know that you and your family will always be in my prayers. And while each day is hard, it will get better. Trust me. If you ever need me, I am only a phone call away. Sincerely, Andre Dennis, Attorney at Law.
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3: 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Sincerely, Andre Dennis, Attorney at Law.
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2: It's an amazing transformation of what is going on downtown, because we didn't think anything was going to happen, and now everything is happening.
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4: Well, we're still waiting for the actual people.
3: It's like Noah's Ark. If you build it, they will come.
2: I thought that was a movie, but go ahead.
3: 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Noah's Ark?
2: If you build it.
3: That's what God told Noah. If you build it, they will come.
2: I thought that was the Kevin Costner movie with the baseball field.
3: No, that's a Field of Dreams.
2: Yeah, that's what he said in the movie.
3: No, but
4: was
3: God,
4: it the Bible first?
3: I think it was the Bible first. As far as my
2: interpretation. I don't remember God saying that.
3: God said that.
2: You saw it in a Bible verse that God said, if you build it, they will come?
3: God.
2: Was he talking to Kevin Costner?
3: It was in the Luke James.
4: Luke James,
2: the actor?
3: What happened?
2: God said, if you build it, they will come.
1: 3 to 7 p.m. every day, Monday through Friday.
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4: 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Sincerely, Andre Dennis, Attorney at Law.

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1: This is Ferris Watkins from Willie A. Watkins Funeral Home. My father always says, it's not about what you spend, it's how well we can serve you. Because this truly is a ministry for us.
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0: Greetings, Miss Millie. I hope this letter finds you in good spirits. 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And while each day is hard, it will get better. 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If you ever need me, I am only a phone call away. Sincerely, Andre Dennis, Attorney at Law. Greetings, Miss Millie. I hope this letter finds you in good spirits. Enclosed is your settlement check. As a person who's been in your shoes, I know the money in this envelope never fulfilled the void of losing your child. Please know that you and your family will always be in my prayers. And while each day is hard, it will get better. Trust me. If you ever need me, I am only a phone call away. Sincerely, Andre Dennis, Attorney at Law.
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1: 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I was terrified. I was scared and stressed because I was pregnant, and I had to make sure that my baby was okay. I heard about my 25% lawyer on the radio, and as soon as we called him, we explained what happened, and my 25% lawyer was on our side. I've been in an accident before, and I knew I didn't want things to go the way that it went with my last lawyer. The last lawyer took way more than expected. They went home with more than me. My 25% lawyer made sure they got me that bag. The 25% was really 25%. It made a huge difference in my case. I have a new child bringing to the world. I need to go to work. I can't miss work. 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And above all, everything else, my family and my baby are safe. Thank you, my 25% lawyer, for making a difference and showing me what a real lawyer is about. If you're ever involved in an accident, my 25% lawyer are the ones you need to hit up first. The details are thorough and they were very quick with getting you that bag.
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0: Good morning. I'm Denise Dunbar with top stories. Not too much was done during the legislative special session. Yesterday was their last day, and lawmakers decided to punt decisions on the controversial QR code ballot counting process. Meantime, Democrat Keisha Lance Bottoms is heating up the governor's race. She's challenging Republican Rick Jackson to at least three debates before the November election. I'll have more on that in our news. All right, it's another big day in Atlanta for the FIFA World Cup. Later today, Atlanta will host a match between Morocco and Haiti. Also today, Underground Atlanta is featuring a vibrant two-day event to celebrate Moroccan culture. Enjoy a DJ with Moroccan music, Moroccan food, and activities. The event continues until 10 o'clock tonight. Checking weather, it's going to be nice today, 63 this hour, cloudy skies, and a high of 85. I'm Denise Dunbar on Magic 107.5, 97.5, the real sound of Atlanta.
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The Isley Brothers. 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

0: I sure will. Good morning, everybody. You are listening to The Voice. Come on, dig me now. One and only, Steve Harvey, got a radio show. Man, oh, man, oh, man. Whew. Hey, you know, today, I just want to say something that I don't think I've ever shared this way before. The title is very simple, and that is, it's been worth it to me. You know, I just kept thinking that this morning, that it's all been worth it to me. And what I mean by that is this relationship that I have with my Heavenly Father, it's been worth it to me. I can't even tell you the value that it has had in my life. I can't tell you how it's helped me to understand not only my purpose, but to better understand my past. That's critical, man. Because I'm grateful for that, because so many people can't get beyond their past, an event, a set of circumstances, some calamity that besets them. Maybe it's been grief, something, but it ties so many people up. It's been so worth it to me. It's been worth having someone to go to when no one else was there. Do you understand what I'm saying? It has given me a place to go when no one else has been there. Oh, hey man, we pulling for you. Hey man, hang in there. Hey man, keep your head up. All of that. But I gotta tell you, man, you get yourself in some circumstances and situations in this thing called life when no one can help you but God. When the only person that could possibly understand or know what you're feeling is God. The only person that'll sit there with you through it all and understand everything about it has been God. It's been worth it to me, man. It's been worth it to me. It's been the biggest improvement in my life. I mean, man, as I look back over my life, man, forming a strong bond with God has been the most beneficial thing to me. You know, these things you read in writings in the Bible or whatever you're reading, you know, when you read scriptures and things of that nature, it's been around a long time. It holds so much truth to it. I mean, man, it's like, how could this have been written so long ago and still pertain directly to today? I mean, that's amazing. That is amazing to me. That has to be God at work to have written something so complete, so dead on point that if you read it today, it means exactly what pertains to today. That's amazing, man. That's why my spiritual walk, it's just worth it to me. And I keep saying it's worth it because if you sitting out there and you tripping like I was tripping, deciding, nah, let me do, I got a few more things I want to do, a couple more girls I want to holler at. Couple more things I want to get into. I got a couple more deals I want to do. I got a little bit more dirt I want to roll up on me a little bit first before I wish I had known. I really wish I had understood exactly what forming a relationship with God would do for me. It's been worth every person who out there who hating on me that don't even know me. It's because I have a relationship with him that I'm fine with that. I don't care for it, but it ain't gonna stop me though. See, because I know for a fact that haters make you greater. I know for a fact that haters validate your mere existence. I know for a fact that half of them is out of envy and jealousy because of something you're doing that they wish they could do or they want credit for. So they just, anything, all that, bam. And now you just all over the place with people. Man, I'm so grateful for this relationship that it has not allowed outside influences that do not have my best interests at heart to throw me off course. It has just been worth it. And if you're sitting out there and you're wondering about the benefits of it, I can't even tell you what it's like to know that when bad things are happening to me, the calming peace that I feel, that I know that that's going to be all right too. That I know that this too shall pass. That I know in my heart of hearts, man, that there's got to be a reason for this. And if I can just hang on in there, he going to unfold that for me and he going to let me see it. But the number one thing I always know is I'm going to survive this one too, that this too shall pass. It has been worth it to me, man, to have this thing called faith, which is the belief in things that you cannot see. And to know, man, along the way that, oh my goodness, man, even though I don't know what's next, or even I'm not really sure about the next step, I do know for a fact that some more is coming. I do know for a fact, it is a fact that God will take care of me. It is a fact that he will never, ever leave me or desert me. If I just stay here where I'm supposed to be, he's coming. The Calvary's coming over the hill. He coming over the hill. And when he come over that hill, he going to wipe out all this mess down here that's trying to hurt me. That I don't have to worry about my enemies anymore. That my enemies that are all around, you can surround me. You can shoot all the arrows you want. Now, it's not to say that none of them ain't going to come close. And I ain't going to say that, you know, I ain't going to be a little under some pressure, a little nervous about being shot at so hard. But at the end of the day, I know this for sure. Ain't none of them going to stick in me. You can shoot them, but ain't none of them going to stick in me. No matter what you do, no weapon formed against me. Nothing. You can't do nothing with me, man. I'm so cool. It's been worth it for me, man.
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3: Certified.
4: That's interesting.
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5: Like he a doctor certified.
3: They have a graduation time.
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1: All that. It's certification, man. All of that.
3: Man, if you got certified to prank.
1: We got a prank union and everything, man. We got all that.
5: Goodness.
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11: The Moroccan culture celebration runs until 10 o'clock tonight. 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
5: Here's Monique with the first look at traffic. What's going on, Mo?
27: Hey there, Steve Harvey. Good morning. Good morning to ATL. Happy Wednesday, everybody. Happy Bible Study Wednesday, A-Town. First look at traffic is sponsored by SC250 Revolutionary South Carolina. Let's stop there. Expecting a lot of folks in downtown Atlanta today. A big FIFA World Cup game is going down at Atlanta Stadium, or a.k.a. Mercedes-Benz Stadium. So traffic will be heavy on Northside Drive and your downtown connector ride. Right now, though, everything looks fantastic. No delays reported on either side of I-20. And expect a speed limit ride as you travel through the southern in the northern suburbs, but y'all better slow it down getting to your destination. And what's up, A-Town? Did you know the American

0: Ain't God good? I thought he was. Didn't you think so too? Can you be convinced any otherwise? Nope. Let's do it then. Welcome to the ride, y'all. Shirley Strawberry Caller, Pharrell, Mississippi Monica, and the legend that is Nephew Tommy Jr. still out. Pray for Jr. Anybody today got something you want to ask or what's on your mind? Anybody?
1: Nephew?
2: Well, I got something too. If
0: yeah, go ahead, Carla. Cause
2: if money wasn't an issue, what would you do with your time?
0: Bass, fish, and golf.
1: What he does every day.
3: Doing that anyway.
1: Yeah.
0: Yeah, but I'd be doing a lot more of it because I wouldn't be in here. Yep.
2: That's it. Just fishing and golf all day, every day.
3: That's a beautiful
0: if
3: thing.
0: If money
3: though.
0: Wasn't an issue.
2: Yes.
0: I'd go on a 8-week yacht trip, an 8-week yacht trip every year.
2: Okay.
0: 8 weeks.
3: All 2 months on the water.
0: Croatia, south of France, French Riviera, Spain. I do that. And then get off the boat and
1: go
0: play some more golf and fish.
1: Fish.
0: Oh, I'm not really good at golf. Let's be honest. You know, I see all these cats, Kevin Hart, challenging everybody, you know.
3: He play like that?
0: No, I mean, he's not good.
1: But wait, you talk about Croatia and the south of France. I remember when you just went to Vegas. And that was fabulous to you.
0: We
1: I remember
0: still,
2: you don't even Lord, talk about that no more.
0: The Lord made me see my ways a little bit better, and he said,
2: oh,
0: you continue this, you will not be going to heaven. And it didn't take me long to figure that out. So, yeah, I had to cut Vegas out. I don't go that much at all. I would like to go back this year. Maybe I'll go to Vegas this year.
2: Okay. So we got it. Traveling, golfing, and fishing.
0: Yeah.
1: That's it. What else That's is it. There? I'm All right. Coming up at 32 minutes after the hour, we will hear from the nephew as he runs that prank back right after this.
3: Yay, yay.
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14: Hey there, Steve Harvey. Good morning. Good morning to ATL. Happy Wednesday, everybody. Happy Bible Study Wednesday, A-Town. 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Listen off, they're expecting a lot of folks in downtown Atlanta today. A big FIFA World Cup game is going down at Atlanta Stadium, or a.k.a. Mercedes-Benz Stadium. So traffic will be heavy on Northside Drive and your downtown connector ride. Right now, though, everything looks fantastic. No delays reported on either side of I-20. And expect the speed limit ride as you travel through the southern and northern suburbs. But y'all better slow it down, get into your destination. And what's up, A-Town? Did you know the American Revolution was decided in South Carolina? SC250.com. Revolutionary South Carolina. Be a part of it. I'm Oatmeat Johnson. 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
1: It is time now for the nephew to run that prank back. What you got for us, Neff?
2: I love me some Kirk Franklin. Man, Kirk did a little push-up challenge, and Kirk ain't no joke. Let me tell you something. Kirk is in shape.
0: Mm-hmm. You think you can challenge him?
1: The answer is no, Carla.
0: Thank you, Shirley.
2: Hold on, yeah. Shirley, now. Wait a minute, now.
1: You see how long it took him to answer?
0: Right.
2: I mean,
1: he went around.
2: I could do 50 nonstop. Thank you.
1: Okay.
2: This is for the praise dancers out there. All you praise dancers, come on. Here we go. Cat down.
3: Hello?
4: This is the day that the Lord has made. Let us rejoice and be glad in it. How you doing? I'm looking for Sister Tanya.
3: This is Sister Tanya.
4: Sister Tanya, this is Brother Fuller from the church. How are you?
3: Oh, I'm well, Brother Fuller. How are you?
4: I'm good. We wanted to give you a call about the praise dancing that's at the church. First of all, I wanted to really show you how much you're doing a great job over there with the praise dancers, and you definitely do a great job on every third Sunday that you guys actually perform. Everybody seems to really like it.
3: Well, thank you. What can I do for you today?
4: There is a bit of a situation with, it's been brought to our attention. We actually had a small gathering, a little meeting about it, and I've been elected to actually give you a call.
3: Who is this again? I'm sorry. Who are you again?
4: Brother Fuller.
3: Uh-huh. And who had a meeting?
4: Some of the brothers at the church and pastor actually sat in for a moment on it, and I was actually elected to actually just give you a call. Nothing that I don't think we can't get rectified and move on smoothly as we normally do. But I just think we wanted to reach out to you and kind of make you aware of it if you don't mind.
3: Okay. And what things are those?
4: Sister Tanya, has any of the praise dancers before they became praise dancers was any of them strippers?
3: I beg your pardon?
4: Was any of the praise dancers that at the church that you have on the praise team right now, was any of them strippers in the past?
3: I'm sorry, sir. I don't really know who you are, and I don't really understand this line of questioning.
4: But like I said, I'm Brother Fuller. I don't think we've met, but like I said, I've been elected to give you a call. Now it seems like what happened is this past week when you all actually danced, it seemed like a couple of the girls was actually gyrating during the praise routine.
3: Say what? Gyrating. Brother Fuller, I don't know who you are, and I don't know what you saw. None of my girls were gyrating. They were dancing for the Lord.
4: Well,
3: if you look through your Lord's eye, perhaps you would see them better, instead of maybe you were looking through the gyrating eye.
4: No. See, a couple of these girls, we can point them out. A couple of them have strip girl tendencies, evidently, because some of them have been driving.
3: Strip girl tendencies. You know what? Sir, I think we need to complete this call. Perhaps I need to call Bishop and speak to him myself because, I don't know what you do all day, but I have a real job, and I'm sitting here holding a conversation in my office about gyrating strippers in the church. Are you kidding me?
4: Ma'am, listen. Now, here's a couple other things that they're talking about. Some of the girls' feet are real ashy when you all are performing, and they want to see if maybe you can. I don't know. Maybe I don't know if y'all need the grip or whatever that y'all don't put lotion on. We're not sure what that is. As well as the toenail polish. Everybody has 3, 4, 5 different designs and everything. Is it any way y'all can be in unison with your toenail polish? But the most important thing is the gyrating during the dance routine.
3: I don't know what your feet look like. I don't need you calling me, talking to me about my girls, their feet, their nail polish. Perhaps your mind should be on Jesus instead of on them. How about that?
4: No,
3: I don't have time.
4: To be on Jesus when somebody's shaking their butt at the church. Now, that's the problem.
3: You know what? Look, I'm at work. Now, I'm trying to keep a work tone. You're going to make me curse up here. Now, let me tell you something. Don't call me anymore. I will deal with Pastor. If he has something to say with me, he can say it to me personally. But I'm done with this conversation.
4: Are you going to deal with the gyrating is what we want to know. Maybe, you know what, it just hit me. Maybe you one of the ones that's doing the gyrating.
3: Look, let me tell you something. My girls ain't doing no gyrating, and neither am I. Now, I am done with this conversation. Do you understand me?
4: But listen.
3: I'm done.
4: Are you done with the gyrating? That's what we want to stop. So we can we can't praise the Lord if the booties is shaking.
3: You know what? Sir, look, I got to go to work. I got to go. Now, again, I don't know what your issue is. It sounds to me like you have an issue with gyrating booties. I have not heard so much gyrating booties in one conversation in my entire life. Now, my mind is set on Jesus. I don't know what your mind is set on.
4: Well, Sister Tanya, before you was a praise dance ministry, over the ministry, did you ever used to strip?
3: No, I didn't do no stripping. Now, did your wife do any stripping?
4: What?
3: Did your mama do any stripping?
4: Wait a minute, man.
3: You heard what I said. How do you like it if somebody called you and asked you if your mama did some stripping? How do you like that? I got
4: you. You know what I want to know? When is the next rehearsal? That way I can come and pick out who it is that's doing
3: No. You don't have any business at my rehearsal. I don't want to see you at my rehearsal. I don't want to see any parts of you in my rehearsal. If I see you near one of my girls, I swear I'm coming after you myself. Do you understand me?
4: We need to find out who's doing that gyrating so it won't be found.
3: You need to stay your butt in your own house.
4: And I'm glad y'all ain't dancing when the plate is being passed, because ain't no telling how you act with them ones coming through that.
3: You know what? That's it. You call me disrespecting me. I'm at work. I can't even handle this anymore. You know what? Don't call me no more. Don't look at my girls no more. Matter of fact, come near the church and see what I got for you.
4: I want to know, is you going to stop the gyrating?
3: I'm not going to do a thing.
4: Who you think you talking to like that? You're supposed to be a minister.
3: I'm done listening to you. Now I'm getting ready to go.
4: Well, I got one more thing to say to you before you leave.
3: No, you ain't got a thing to say to me. I said I was done.
4: And I said I got one more thing to say. Is you listen?
3: You know what, man? Get off my phone.
4: I'm going to say it anyway. This is Nephew Tommy from the Steve Harvey Morning Show. Your entire praise ministry congregation, all your girls, got me to prank phone call you.
3: Oh, I'm a cutie. For real? Oh. Oh, they got me cursing on the radio. Oh, I think I'm going to have it.
4: Hey, I got one thing to ask you, Tanya. What is the baddest radio show in the land?
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1: Coming up at the top of the hour in entertainment news, celebrities pay tribute online to legendary music mogul Clive Davis, who passed away at age 94. Jay-Z received backlash from his new business deal with Target, but many say it's selective outrage. We'll get into that. Also, Peabo Bryson's private homegoing service was Monday in Atlanta. That is all coming up at the top of the hour, but right now it is time to ask the CLO, our Chief Love Officer, Steve Harvey. All right, this one's from Kelly in New Haven. Kelly writes, "My girlfriends and I are going on a cruise. One of the girls can't afford a cabin by herself, so she asked if I'd room with her. I said absolutely not, and now she's mad. Why do broke people try to make you feel guilty when they can't use you?"
2: Well, see,
3: she put it out there, didn't she?
2: Well, first of all, the line that you said, "Why do broke people make you feel guilty or true and them won't let them use you." I didn't really care for that line, because I think we've all been in the position where we were unable to do something. Now look, y'all got a group of girls. Everybody's not equal. Y'all decided y'all wanted to take a cruise. When they started looking at the cruise, first you say, "Hey, let's all take a cruise." Then y'all say, "Well, how much is it?" Then somebody come back and say, "Everybody can get it in this, right, and the other." Then the girl come back and says, "Wow, I really can't afford to do that by myself. Could I room with you and we split a room?" And you said, "Absolutely not," which I understand.
1: Yeah, as a grown person.
2: Because, you know, don't nobody want to share a room, share a bathroom. Them cruise bathrooms ain't big now. Cruise cabins ain't big. I don't care how the picture is they show you online.
1: Don't be deceived.
2: With a panoramic lens.
1: Okay.
2: Oh, it's got that couch over there. It got that wall over there and that balcony out there. No. All of us in the same place. That wall, balcony, and couch is all in the same spot. So I understand you saying no.
1: Yeah, she got kind of mean with it. All right.
2: Share a cabin.
4: And don't they want to be able to, I mean, somebody might be coming back to their cabin in the evening. You never know. They want to have that privacy, right? Okay.
2: Right. Well, player, we hadn't put that in there yet, but let's just talk about bathroom.
1: Back on that. You know, he takes it someplace else. You know
2: let's
1: this.
2: Just stay.
1: Yeah. All right, we're moving on.
0: So I'm in here, Steve.
2: Yeah, you know, try to remember that you ain't always been as fortunate yourself. Now, that doesn't mean you have to room with her.
1: Yeah.
2: She might just make, or all of y'all chip in and, you know, and give her enough to where she's short and help her get her own space.
1: Yeah, you can be kind about it.
4: You can't go this year. That's all that is. Mm-hmm.
1: Okay.
3: Oh, Tommy.
4: What? He can't. Everybody can't go, Carl.
1: We're moving on. We're moving on to Carter in Greensboro. Carter writes, "My wife made pasta Sunday, and before we ate, she put some aside. She told me it was a welcome gift for our new neighbor. The man is single and fairly decent looking, so she's not going over there. Why is she trying to welcome him?"
2: Because she's wife. The neighbor.
1: And he's kind of cute.
2: It's the welcome dish.
4: Uh-huh. How are we taking him some spaghetti?
1: She put some of my dinner, though, aside for him. Okay.
2: Yeah. For not bad looking dude, single. You know, he probably hungry and everything.
1: Mm-hmm. So you be okay with
2: that. Or if he
1: this.
2: Ain't hungry, she sure want to find out.
1: So, yeah, you have no problem with this, then, it sounds like.
2: Oh, I got no problem with you. Okay. Ain't nothing over there. Okay. He ain't bought nothing over here.
1: You agree with her husband.
2: Yeah. Hey, dog, you the one new in the neighborhood. What you got for us?
5: That's not how it works.
2: Yeah, if you want us to watch your house as a part of the neighborhood watch, what you got?
5: Yeah. You're supposed to welcome the new neighbor, not the new neighbor welcome.
2: Why is it her?
1: Where are the other neighbors?
2: Where the neighbor on the other side of the house?
1: All right. We get your point. Yeah. Moving on to Jameson in Detroit. Jameson writes, when my girlfriend and I met, she was in an open marriage. She's divorced now, and her ex-husband accuses me of ruining their marriage. Isn't that how open marriage works? They were both having sex with others. So now, how is it my fault? How is that my fault?
2: Hey, bro, listen to me, man. Y'all participate in this stuff once again. This year, I'm not going to do it.
1: What?
2: Stop writing us with these abnormal situations, acting like it's normal, and want us to give you an immediate response. We don't know how you're supposed to act.
1: Right.
2: We ain't in no open marriage. We ain't sleep with nobody that's in an open marriage. That's you, dog. That ain't really how it's supposed to go. Now, if this man decides he's going to whoop your ass about his wife, again, there's nothing we can do, nor do I care. I think you got one coming, if you ask me.
1: Okay.
2: All these women in this world, man, you do not have to sleep with a married woman. You don't have to, though.
1: This is true.
2: Now, if she offers it to you, and you want to go that route, then this what come with it now.
1: Okay. X's and things. Okay. All right. Thank you, CLO. Last one. Jewel in Youngstown. Jewel writes, I saw my sister's husband hugged up with another woman. And I waved so he'd know I saw him. I called my sister and she said she doesn't believe me and stopped speaking to me. Why does she allow her husband to openly cheat on her? Wow. Wow.
2: Bro.
1: Wow.
2: I mean, why does she allow her husband to openly cheat on her? Okay. First of all, I don't know. Number two, she said she don't believe you. You know, it's some people that live their life with their head in the sand.
1: Yeah.
2: It's some people right here believe what they want to believe so they can think what they want to think and have what they think they want to have. You got to leave people alone like that.
1: Yeah.
2: You called your sister. I understand it. It's your sister. I understand.
5: That's your sister. Mm-hmm.
2: So you called her. She didn't believe it.
1: She stopped speaking.
2: She didn't stop speaking to you. Mm-hmm. And I done told you, ain't nothing wrong with us. You saw him hugged up with somebody else. I didn't. And I don't believe you.
1: Yeah.
2: Because your sister wants to have a healthy, loving marriage. And she ain't going to let nothing, including you, mess that up.
1: You're right. Thank you, CLO.
5: Oh, well.
1: Coming up at the top of the hour, we will have some entertainment news for you right after this.
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23: Georgia lawmakers wrapped up the special session yesterday and decided to delay replacing the state's QR ballot counting process. Instead, they voted to extend the current system until 2028. In the governor's race, Democrat and former Atlanta Mayor Keisha Lance Bottoms is challenging Republican Rick Jackson for 3 televised debates. Rick Jackson is the billionaire founder of Jackson Healthcare. The first debate is at the Atlanta Press Club event on October 12th. Republican analyst Phil Kent says it should be a good debate.
0: There's plenty of time to prep, and I think Keisha Lance Bottoms ought to be a little worried about it when her horrible record of being mayor of Atlanta.
23: Democrat analyst Theron Johnson told Fox 5 News the debates will be good exposure for Bottoms.
2: So yes, everything that Phil said, she's going to get hit on, but she'll have some things to hit Rick Jackson on as well. So I believe that this is a very, very unique, effective tactic from the campaign. It shows strength.
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24: Hey there, Steve. Not too bad with drive as we take this gorgeous sunrise commuter on the Metro A-Town. It's beautiful and gorgeous outside A-Town. The weather's nice. 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So if you live or work in downtown Atlanta, you know detours are in place. Outside of that, we're doing pretty good traffic-wise around the Metro City. Just be aware of a crash up in Gwinnett County, southbound in I-85 near Beaver Ruin Road. 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
1: With a career spanning over 50 years, and he was widely known as, quote, the man with the golden ears. He served as president of Columbia Records before going on to found Arista Records and J Records. While shaping the careers of generations of superstars, he discovered, signed, and mentored iconic stars like Whitney Houston, Janis Joplin, Aretha Franklin, and yes, Alicia Keys. Celebrities and artists shared heartfelt tributes to Clive Davis, celebrating his vision, kindness, and unmatched ear for timeless songs. Steve, had you ever met Clive Davis before?
4: I don't think I have. Yeah. I don't remember. Okay. Of course, I would have known if I did.
1: Yeah, yeah, yeah. Music icon.
5: Yeah.
1: R.I.P. Yep. Switching gears now. Jay-Z, I don't know if you guys have seen this. Jay-Z is receiving backlash across social media and in the black community after announcing that he has partnered with Target to release an exclusive 30th anniversary vinyl of his debut album, Reasonable Doubt. Right in the middle of an active, widespread black consumer boycott of Target.
5: Wow.
1: Yeah. Critics feel that by using his massive cultural leverage to drive traffic into Target stores, Jay-Z is undermining a collective community action and prioritizing a corporate paycheck over social solidarity. Many people expressed disappointment in the collaboration and compared it to Jay-Z's past partnership with the NFL during Colin Kaepernick's protests. On the other hand, some commenters came to Jay's defense, pointing out that other major artists have engaged in similar deals and argue that the backlash is a case of selective outrage for Jay-Z. What do you think about it, Steve?
4: I don't know. This is the first time understanding what the deal was. I'd heard he had struck a deal with Target, but this is the first time I've heard it. Mm-hmm. Okay, let me ask you all a question because I don't know. The boycott of Target is still going on?
1: Yeah. It is.
4: Okay.
5: Yeah.
28: We threw it.
4: First of all, let me say this. The deal with the NFL was not to undercut the Colin Kaepernick deal. The deal with the NFL has actually been a good deal for us as a culture. Super Bowl halftime has never been this way, ever, ever, until Jay-Z took over. It's never looked this way. But, you know, once again, for those that love you, no explanation necessary. For those that's going to hate you, no explanation acceptable. This is the first I'm hearing of the Target deal. I don't know. It really don't seem like that big a deal that you releasing your album on vinyl, and I don't care.
1: Well, yeah,
4: at Walmart.
1: That's not the point. It's the point, the fact that he did it at Target with the boycott still going on. You know, yeah. He struck a deal with Target. They say it's just to get a check, and you know, he's ignoring the boycott and what the black community is doing. That's basically the
4: issue. I mean,
1: issue.
4: That's not good in terms of for us, especially celebrities, man. We just gotta stay mindful.
1: Mm-hmm.
4: We have to stay mindful.
6: We gotta stick.
4: Now, if a white person did this, it wouldn't be nothing.
1: No.
4: It wouldn't be nothing. But we are held accountable by each other to each other, even when we ain't accountable by each other or to each other. Do you understand what I'm saying?
1: Mm-hmm, mm-hmm.
4: We are the most harsh critics of ourselves. But then oftentimes some people is criticizing, ain't doing nothing. Ain't doing nothing. So as a celebrity, you have to be mindful that we are responsible for the actions of one another as black people.
1: Mm-hmm.
4: And they are going to watch your every move and hold you accountable to their standard, even if they don't have it. Ain't that just crazy?
1: Uh-huh. Yeah, but so we'll see how this goes, how his album sells, you know, on the 30th anniversary of Target, because there is, you know, like we said, an active boycott still going on. And yes, it is still
4: going
1: on.
4: See, I didn't know.
1: Steve,
4: I thought Jamal Bryant had called the boycott off. I thought.
1: Well, I think he did, but then, you know, he got criticized for that, and then it's back on now.
4: Mm. I'm confused.
1: Remember, there was some issue about, you know, he came and said it was over. That was earlier this year.
4: Okay, cool. All right, y'all, tell me this right now, so I don't go nowhere. Maybe. What all are we boycotting?
1: Well, Target for sure.
4: Family Dollar?
1: Target for sure.
4: Okay, I'm not going there.
1: I think it's Dollar General it was.
4: I ain't going there.
5: Oh, mm-hmm. Really?
1: Mm-hmm.
4: No.
5: Oh,
4: I'm
5: really?
4: Not crossing that picket line, baby.
1: Not the dollar store, really? But Dollar General in particular.
4: Dollar store, dollar stick, dollar worth, dollar and a half, dollar quarter. I'm not going in now. One of them. I stand with y'all.
1: You need a list, is what you're saying. You need a list so you'll know where to go.
5: Because I go in right there to get the balloons for the birthday. Oh,
4: let me know when y'all is... Let me know when y'all boycotting Waffle House. I'm waiting on that one right there. And here's another big one.
1: Uh-huh.
4: Let me know when y'all boycotting Buc-ee's.
6: No.
4: Because I just went there. If you really want to prove something to me,
1: mm-hmm.
4: Let me know when you're boycotting Amazon, the app. Nah.
5: No, we ain't gonna hold that line.
4: See that right
5: everybody
4: there?
5: Gonna cross that picket
1: uh-huh,
5: line.
1: Uh-huh. Uh-huh. All right. Coming up. Thank you, guys. Coming up in 20 minutes. We'll get you that list, Steve. Coming up in 20 minutes after legendary singer Peabo Bryson's homegoing celebration was held on Monday. We'll talk about it right after this.
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10: Hey there, Steve Harvey. It's a busy drive getting to your destination. 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And no big accidents to report on your downtown connector ride. That's good news over in the west side of town. I'm seeing more volume as you travel with those 18-wheelers on both sides of I-20. On the northeast side of town, and Norcross heads up to a crash down northbound on I-85 before Jimmy Carter Boulevard. But all it's for as you travel through the south side of town. 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Yeah.

0: 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Reuben Studdard, who frequently toured with Peebo, honored him by singing a rendition of Donny Hathaway's classic "Someday We'll All Be Free." Regina Bell and B.B. Winans gave musical tributes to Peebo as well. Peebo Bryson passed away earlier this month following a stroke, sadly. He was 75 years old. Now, Steve, I wanted to ask you, do you remember the last time we saw Peebo? He was in our studio in L.A. back in 2018. Remember, he was releasing, some new music.
1: Man, that boy right there, he's one of my favorite artists. I've seen Peebo live. I feel like reaching for the sky.
0: I'm so into you.
1: I'm so inspired. I want to reach a little higher. Mm-hmm.
2: Beautiful voice.
0: Yeah, man. Great, great voice.
1: The Dr. J of R&B.
0: Now, explain that for people who don't know.
1: Dr. J, back in the day, was the highlight reel of the ABA NBA. Dr. Julius Erving was the highlight reel.
0: Mm-hmm.
1: And I've heard Peebo Bryson say, "I'm the Dr. J of R&B."
0: Oh,
1: he was a highlight reel. Mm-hmm. His voice was
0: incredible. Yeah,
2: beautiful.
1: Mm-hmm. Top five male vocalist.
0: Oh, for sure.
2: Absolutely.
0: Yeah. No question.
1: Like
0: no
1: a voice tone.
0: Mm-hmm.

0: anything.
1: That's your Mount Rushmore of singers. Yeah.
2: Keep okay. on asking. What you wear? You want?
1: Six.
3: Go to 10.
1: That's yeah, go ahead.
2: Six.
1: Uh-huh.
2: R&B Ooh. Voices. Six.
1: Mm-hmm. Uh-huh.
2: I'm leaving somebody out. Yeah. But I gotta go with Uncle Charlie.
1: Yeah, for sure.
2: Seven. Mm-hmm. I have to go with some of my greatest male vocalists I ever heard. Whose voice is that? Al Green.
4: Green.
1: Come on now. Fuck. Come on now. That's my
3: you
1: favorite.
3: To say it.
1: Favorite.
2: Nah.
1: That's my favorite.
2: No, yeah. That's all I got for you.
1: Coming up. Okay. Coming up in 34 minutes after the hour, a woman tried to sell her boyfriend's designer shoes and found out they were fake. We'll find out what happened right after this.
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3: 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Amy, tell me about it. First of all, I hope everything is okay. I understand your daughter had a wreck.
4: Yeah, my daughter's in a wreck, and Tommy, you would think she has no idea what I do for a living because she wholly failed to do anything that we talk about on our Back to Basics. 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
7: Hey there, Steve Harvey. It's a busy drive getting to your destination. This morning is traffic report sponsored by Mr. Sparky Electric, and it's a gorgeous sunny drive getting around as well. And no big accidents to report on your downtown connector ride. That's good news over in the west side of town. I'm seeing more volume as you travel with those 18-wheelers on both sides of I-20. On the northeast side of town, and Norcross heads up to a crash down northbound on I-85 before Jimmy Carter Boulevard. But all it's for is you travel through the south side of town. 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

0: This is a case of what would you do in this situation? Okay, this was on Reddit, guys. A Maryland couple had been dating for 8 months, and they're known for being a cute and trendy couple that wear nothing but designer clothes and shoes. They moved in with each other last month, and to make room for all of his girlfriend's shoes, the boyfriend offered to donate 7 pairs of his shoes to a local charity. But the girlfriend didn't take the shoes to a charity. She decided to take the shoes to a consignment store instead, thinking they would be worth some money. She was very surprised to find out that all of the shoes are designer fakes. She considers this a deal breaker. And what would you do in this situation? So they broke up. That was a deal breaker for her.
1: Well, that's because she's, what's the word? Materialistic.
0: Yeah, materialistic.
1: And that's how she is. She's basing everything on materialistic, what you have, you know, how we are, what we appear to be and all like that. And so I say it's good riddance.
0: You know? But she thought they were designer shoes until then. Yeah, she was cool with it. She didn't know. Yeah.
1: He might have wanted her for the same reason.
0: For her gear. Yeah. Wow.
1: Very, very, fragile existence like that.
0: Very shallow.
1: That's just so crazy to me, man. But that's what they do. I say good riddance, though, homie. You dodged a bullet.
0: So what would you have done, though, in this situation? I mean, she should have taken him to charity, like he said. She didn't do that. She was trying to get some money out of the deal. What would you have done?
1: Well, I'm going to take up to Canal Street with me and show her how to say something to you. What is she buying that Cartier for, and you can get a Cartierier? What is she doing?
2: That's a silver lining in this, huh?
0: Rolex, a Relax.
1: Sitting over here and bought this Breitling when you could just get a Lean Bright. What you doing?
2: The watch.
0: I like it, Steve.
1: Yeah, and like Tommy said, you got to fake it till you make it, man. Mm-hmm. You ain't there yet, you know?
2: So there's nothing wrong with rocking knockoffs, right?
0: I mean,
3: but should he have been honest with her?
0: Well, I mean, they've been dating for 8 months. Yeah, it seems like it would have come up at some point, but maybe not.
1: Well, he said, hey, look, I'm gonna make room for your clothes. Go and take these shoes down here to the thrift store. Trying to make money, gonna take it to a consignment store.
0: Yeah. I mean, but that was a nice gesture in and of itself for him making room for her in his life, you know? Yeah. With the space.
1: Should he have been honest? Tommy, where that come from?
0: I don't know. You're mad about that?
1: And for what?
0: Could he have been
1: honest? What are we talking about these shoes for and I already bought them?
3: Literally from the Dollar General.
2: But why do you have to? Okay, so honesty is also, lying is kind of withholding information too, right?
0: It's omitting.
1: Yes.
2: So why are you mad? I'm confused.
0: So
2: why are you mad at Tommy for saying that he could have told her? Because that's, you know, just giving information. You know
1: where that come from him? What this fool?
0: Oh, the man on the sudden, show.
1: Where that come from? He on this radio show. He gonna have to decide: is he nephew Tommy or is he Thomas Miles? He can't be both. We did not hire Thomas Miles.
2: You want him to be
1: very aggravated. Thomas Miles gets on your nerves. Calm, directive, deliberate.
0: How did he say it, Steve? How did he say it?
1: Say, wait a minute, man. Why couldn't he have been honest? What?
0: Yeah, who are
2: your
0: you?
2: Face? Look at your
1: are
2: face.
1: You crazy? This ain't no time for honesty.
0: He was already lying about the designers.
1: Man.
2: Or didn't say it. Here, baby, take these shoes down. They not real. Go on, take them down to the thrift store.
0: Wow. All right. Well, coming up next, it is a prank phone call with the very honest all of a sudden. Nephew Tommy, or is it Thomas Miles? We'll find out right after this.
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1: I mean, we've known each other long enough, man. We've been around each other with children, successes, graduations, acceptance into college, marriages. I watch kids being born, graduated. Wait, Shirley, what'd you say?
2: Divorces.
1: Oh, divorces. Oh, yeah.
3: Plural. She said plural.
4: Oh, yeah.
0: Don't leave that out.
1: Yeah. Me and you know who leading that group right there.
2: Only by one.
1: I ain't saying who it is.
4: Can say lead by one.
1: Well, I'm gonna lead you. What you ain't finna do is outdo me.
2: Exactly. You can have that.
1: A divorce? What? No, you ain't get no divorce. And I don't get one. You. You gonna get somebody new? Oh, you ain't finna get somebody new. I ain't. Finna, yeah.
5: You're not gonna be outdone.
1: Hell no. Not on this show.
2: What you not gonna do?
6: Hey, that's more of the Steve Harvey Morning Show coming up right after this.
7: Coming up at the top of the hour, it is my strawberry letter for today. And the subject is, put your money where your mouth is. Okay, we'll get into that, find out what that's all about.
8: All right.
7: In just a few, yeah, put your money where your mouth is. But right now, it is time for the nephew and today's prank phone call. What you got for us, Neff?
9: I got a nice little teaspoon of stupid for y'all. Nice little old teaspoon of stupid. Let me give it to you. And this is Nephew Tommy speaking, just to get some clarity to that. This is Tommy.
7: We know. Right?
1: Oh, well, then that's not a teaspoon.
7: Right. What is it, Steve?
1: That's a ladle.
7: A whole lot of teeth.
9: This right here is my roommate, Benny. Take a listen.
10: Hello? Am I speaking to Devin?
11: Yeah, this is he.
10: Okay, hey, man, this is Chris. I live above you. I ain't never met you before, but you have you been calling the leasing office about, complaining on me about I'm making too much noise or what?
11: Yeah, man. My bad, bro. I was trying to catch you, man. I could never catch you at home, man. It's just like, you know, bro. I work at night. Yeah. You know what I'm saying? I work in the day. But I can't sleep at night, bro, because I don't know what's going on in your apartment. You know what I'm saying? I ain't trying to be in your business. I'm not trying to be in your business, player. I just can't get no sleep at night, man, because there'd be a lot of noise up there, a lot of noise, a lot of talking. And what you do is your business, bro. I'm just saying, man, please, dog.
10: Hey, man, but you ain't have to go to the leasing office, man. All you had to do, you know, was holler at me. They got me written up like, you know, one more complaint on me, they going to put me out or something.
11: Well, yeah, dog, like I say, though, I was trying to find you. You know what I'm saying? But I guess we miss each other because you work at night and I work in the day. So, you know, when you going, I'm coming. And when I'm coming, you going. You know what I'm saying? Bro, I ain't trying to start no I'm just trying to, you know, go to work and pay my bills, man. That's
10: all. I be at work at night, man. You know what I'm saying? I'm trying to get my hustle on like you trying to get yours on during the day.
11: Hold on. Okay, let's make it make sense. Bruh, if you at work at night, somebody in your apartment talking loud than a keeping me up, square business.
10: Okay.
11: You got a roommate or something?
10: No, I ain't got no roommate.
11: Man,
10: you might have heard Benny.
11: Somebody in there talking loud, holding a conversation. It's like two people in there talking loud every night.
10: That's Benny, man. Benny be talking.
11: Okay, you say you ain't got no roommate, so who is Benny? Who is Benny?
10: Benny is my bird, my parrot. That's Benny be talking.
11: Hold on. Wait, man, stop with me, dog. Listen, man. Why? Wait a minute. You trying to tell me a bird?
10: That's Benny, man. I done had Benny 10 years. That's my bird.
11: Birds don't even live that long. So now I'm up at night. I'm up to work because of a bird? That's what you want. That's what you call me to tell me. A bird.
10: I call you to tell you. You ain't got to be putting these complaints on me, man.
11: Say, man.
10: But I'm gone at night. That's Benny talking, man.
11: Where the Benny then? Your bird,
10: dog. Yo, no, Benny, dog. Wait a minute.
11: Hey, look, I'm telling you now. Do something with the bird, then, or it's going to be some consequences and repercussions. I'm talking about some fried chicken around this.
10: Hey, man, Benny is like a family member to me.
11: Bird. Toucan Sam. The chicken on the cornflake box. Kentucky chicken. Churches. All that. Your bird.
10: Hey, man, you don't tell me nothing bad about my bird. Okay, brother, you know what? Maybe me and you need to square off in front of each other. Because you don't disrespect Benny, man.
11: All right. You think this is all right. I bet that be on my table when I get home. If it's a bird then. I bet that be on my dinner table, man.
10: Hey, man, now you ain't finna sit here and disrespect me and try to tell me what you gonna do to my bird. Now you ain't finna do nothing stupid to Benny.
11: I tell you what. See, you could date. You at home right now, but you go to work tonight. I bet you Benny don't be at that tomorrow. I bet you we be finger licking good tomorrow.
10: Hey, man, hold on a minute, man. Wait a minute, dog. And what you can't do is start talking about what you gonna do to my bird. Now, I done told you, you filed for going to the leasing office calling me out, and now you on the phone. I'm trying to work this out with you, and now
11: man, you ain't trying to work it out. Now, first off, you call me and tell me that it's a bird holding a conversation with itself. I'm the stupid right now. I'm the stupid to even continue this conversation about a bird. It's keeping me up all night. Are you serious?
10: Man, maybe you need to get some earplugs or something, man.
11: Say, man, listen, bro. Listen, whatever the it is, if it's a bird, a recording, whatever it is, you better do something with it. If it's a bird, man, I'm going to be so insulted if this is a bird. I'm going to really
10: It is man. A bird. It's Benny, man. It's Benny. You all you had to do was come to me, and we could have handled it like me.
11: Hold on. Okay. We're going to handle it like me and then. First off, leasing office wouldn't give me your name. What's your name?
10: My name, Chris.
11: Okay, Chris, I'm Devin. There we go. Listen, dog. For the past 3 months, you know what I'm saying, I ain't really been getting no sleep because of this bird. You say it's a bird. I don't believe that, but a bird, a bird. Come on, dog.
10: That's my bird. Man. I haven't been it for 10 years.
11: Well, look, take the to work with you then. I don't care. Figure something out, but whatever going on up there with you and your bird need to come to an immediate halt, or it's going to be some dog.
10: Hey, man, what you can't do is threaten me about what's going on in my household, man.
11: Look here, you and Benny, Lenny, whatever the name is, you need to do something with that, or it's going to be some real issues. Man, why am I going back and forth with you about this, and you keep telling me something about a bird?
10: It's a bird. What's the problem with it? What's the problem understanding that people have pet birds?
11: Say, man, I don't give a if you have a pet bird, but really, this talk all night long. How do you live with this man? Cause they'll never shut up.
10: I tell you what Benny told me to tell you though.
11: Chris, wait, bro. I don't want to hear what no bird told you to tell me. Oh my
10: Can
11: God.
10: I tell you what Benny told me to tell you?
11: What the f*** did Benny?
10: Benny told me to tell you this, that this is Nephew Tommy from the Steve Harvey Morning Show. You just got pranked by your boy, Sean.
11: you Are you serious, dog?
10: Devin, did I get you, man?
11: You got me, dog. You got me, man. That guy, I'm going to get it. I'm gonna have to wait till this dude get home, dog, and talk to him. I ain't talk so much to you about this supposed bird. I don't know what's upstairs, man. Dog, I be up all night, you know what I'm saying? I'm missing my sleep. I'm missing y'all in the morning because I'm drowsy, hitting the snooze button.
10: Hey, I got one more thing to ask you, Debbie. What is the baddest? I'm talking about the baddest radio show in the land.
11: Oh, man, Steve Harvey Morning Show. We never get some.
3: Staying on stupid. You staying on stupid business. That's how you do it.
8: Way too much.
3: All right? Quit letting Thomas Miles talk, because evidently don't nobody like him. You got to stay stupid at all times around here. It's in the contract. Stay
2: your
3: stupid.
2: Job. It's your job.
3: Your job.
2: Yeah. Who are you talking to? Yourself?
3: Yeah. Yeah.
2: Okay. Right there.
3: Yeah.
2: Okay. Confirmation.
3: Y'all don't do that? Y'all don't talk to yourself?
2: Yeah.
1: Yeah, but when we talk to ourselves, it's the same person.
2: You all on the microphone on the airway?
3: Y'all don't ever have a meeting with y'all self?
2: A whole meeting? Wow.
3: Yes.
1: No. See, you can do that, y'all. Y'all don't understand. You can do that when it's two different people.
2: Oh, okay. Oh. That's the key, yeah.
12: How does the meeting go?
3: It starts out kind of rough because nobody wants to agree on anything. Mm-hmm. Thomas don't like Tommy. Yeah, they just don't get along. And what it is that Thomas made Tommy, and Tommy is getting all the spotlight, and Thomas gets nothing. You see what I'm saying?
2: Oh.
3: And it bothers Thomas that he don't get to shine, and Tommy gets to shine, and it's just, yeah, it's a little difficult.
8: Thomas be hating on Tommy? Is that what I'm hearing?
3: But he made Tommy. You see what I'm saying?
1: But Thomas forgets that.
8: Thank you.
1: And Thomas forgets that it is still him. That's where the problem is.
8: You jump in.
1: Ain't that crazy?
8: Give us clarity.
7: Okay, we gotta go. Woo. All right. Thank you, nephew. I know. 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
12: The Moroccan culture celebration runs until 10 o'clock tonight. 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But because of today's later match time, GDOT believes that this could affect the afternoon rush hour commute. So they're asking people to plan ahead and be patient. Also, with today's later match, the fan festival at Centennial Olympic Park will run later from 1 p.m. until 11 o'clock tonight. I'm Denise Dunbar on Magic 107.5-97.5, the real sound of Atlanta.
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14: Hey,
2: there, Steve. We are moving towards 8 o'clock. 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And surprise, a good look as you move through the city of Atlanta. No big problems reported on either side of I-20. A speed limit ride remains on 75, 85, and 675 if you're heading towards the airport. And expect light congestion, but overall, still not a bad ride on the Big 3 at 75, 85, and Georgia 400, heading inbound towards Brookhaven. 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

0: 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We could be reading your letter live on the air, just like we're going to read this one right here, right now. You never know, it could be yours.
1: It could be yours. Buckle up and hold on tight. We got it for you. Here it is. Strawberry Letter.
0: All right, nephew. Thank you. Subject, put your money where your mouth is. Dear Stephen Shirley, I'm a 32-year-old engaged female, and I got into a heated argument with my fiance's mom and told her to put up or shut up. I told her to put her money where her mouth is or stop talking down to me. I've tried to fit in with this family, but I'm ready to give up. I was raised by my aunt, and I have worked since I was 15 years old. I put myself through cosmetology school, and I opened a salon with my best friend, and it's in the hood that I grew up in. I'm doing lovely now, but my fiance's mom won't let me forget where I came from. The funny thing is, she's from the same area of town, and she was a teen mom. She got a scholarship to a community college and was blessed to get a good job and a great husband. It's fine for her to change her life around, but she keeps beating me down because my process is slower than hers was. I have asked my fiance repeatedly to tell his mom to stop messing with me, but he thinks it's not that bad. I teach cosmetology class, I do nails on the side, and I'm a notary. All to pay for my wedding. I told her if my side hustles are embarrassing to her family, then maybe she could help pay for the wedding and I'll quit one of my side jobs. My fiance said I should ignore his mom, but I can't when all she does is make me feel like the little girl that went to school without nice clothes like the other kids. If she's so concerned, why won't she pay one of her bougie party planners to help me out? I am so stressed out. Why does he allow his mom to do this to me? Well, yeah, you are right. Your man should check his mom for speaking to you like that, and you can't let her disrespect you either. You lashed out at her, but had your man stepped up on your behalf, you wouldn't have to tell her to shut up or put her money where her mouth is. You got to set boundaries respectfully with her. Maybe she needs to be reminded that her background and your background are very similar. She made it out and did well for herself, so why can't she give you that same grace while you're grinding and figuring things out? Yeah, your process may be taking longer, but you're still doing what you have to do. The other thing is to try not to let what she says and her little digs and all of that, try not to let that get under your skin, because what you've done is phenomenal. You've gone to school, you have a salon, you do your side hustles, you have nothing to be ashamed of. You're a hard worker. You've got three jobs. What you need is support from your man and his family instead of the put downs from his mom. So I say that if he doesn't pick a side and let his mom know that she's out of order respectfully, then you need to reevaluate your relationship. Is he really the man for you? Steve?
2: This is a prime example of a person who has reached what they think is a level of success. And in order to feel successful, have to mock and put down others who are not as successful. See, there are some people who absolutely think that by blowing out your candle, it makes theirs brighter. There are people who exist like that. Your mother-in-law is one of them. The sad part of it is, your future mother-in-law is one of them, is your fiance keeps telling you to ignore it. It's okay, handle it. No, it's not. And you two better get on the same page quickly, because in marriage, when you get married, your wife becomes number one. Your husband becomes number one. I know a lot of people who are married that said, no, my wife ain't in front of my mama. I'm sorry, bro, but that's how it go. That's how it's supposed to go. Because in order for you to have a successful family, you have got to make this woman feel some type of security to trust in you, that you will lead her and the family in the right direction, that you will protect them at all costs. But in the practice period, if you're not being protected, ladies, what makes you think when you get married, you're going to be protected? look, I'm just talking off the letter right now. A big part of women's choosing a man, oftentimes, it's not only for love, but women want to feel safe and secure. Women want that. And fellas, it ain't no need of you getting mad because that's what she wants. Because a lot of women would love to have a man that makes them feel safe and protected. Because, man, so they ain't got to do that too? Oh, okay. I got to sleep with you. I got to help you pay these bills. I got to have this baby. I got to raise these kids. And now all I want you to do is at least make me feel safe and protected. And when a woman don't get that, man, I mean, dog, come on. Because that's one of the main things that men do. If you don't do nothing else as a man, protection and provision is key factor. Key factor. Protection and provision. It's like a lion's pride. Yeah, the women do a lot of work and a lot of the hunting and raising of the cubs, but that male lion protects the territory and protects them from other lions. That's their job. They eat the most of the food and get all in the way, and they want sex when you don't want to. But they over there, the rest of it is they doing their job.
0: All right,
2: that's
0: Steve,
2: in the lion's pride. I got that, but I ain't through.
0: Hang on. We'll have part two of your response coming up at 23 minutes after the hour. Today's Strawberry Letter subject is put your money where your mouth is. We'll get back into it right after this.
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7: Georgia lawmakers wrapped up the special session yesterday and decided to delay replacing the state's QR ballot counting process. Instead, they voted to extend the current system until 2028. In the governor's race, Democrat and former Atlanta Mayor Keisha Lance Bottoms is challenging Republican Rick Jackson for 3 televised debates. Rick Jackson is the billionaire founder of Jackson Healthcare. The first debate is at the Atlanta Press Club event on October 12th. Republican analyst Phil Kent says it should be a good debate.
8: There's plenty of time to prep, and I think Keisha Lance Bottoms ought to be a little worried about it when her record of horrible record of being mayor of Atlanta.
7: Democrat analyst Aaron Johnson told Fox 5 News the debates will be good exposure for Bottoms.
9: One of the things that Keisha Lance Bottoms thinks is that when she's on a debate stage with her ability to counterpunch Rick Jackson, yes, everything Phil said she's going to get hit on, but she'll have some things to hit Rick Jackson on as well. So I believe that this is a very, very unique, effective tactic from the campaign. It shows strength.
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6: Hey, this is Monique with another traffic update.
10: Hey there, Steve. Not too bad of a ride. We whip around for the 8 o'clock part of the rush hour this morning. 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Let's go to the west side of town. Authorities working to crash down Zone 4. Northbound at 285 at Martin Luther King Jr. Drive. Traffic is heavy back towards Cascade. Also, a lot of folks moving to and through downtown Atlanta. Connect the northbound jam beginning at Lakewood Freeway. And those typical rush hour delays remain southbound on I-85 through Buckhead. Now, attention all Ram owners. 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
1: How'd they get to the drunk part?
0: You know how the complex threw a party.
1: Yeah. Oh, okay. Yeah. And the complex threw a party and...
2: It's crazy.
1: Yeah. I don't know. I want him to finish.
0: I ain't been in the apartment in so long.
3: It's been a long time.
0: I said, but I was throwing it out there hoping y'all would say, yeah. But y'all ain't saying nothing.
2: We're on an apartment party.
0: I thought y'all was going to say, yeah, Steve, they do that all the time. No, I ain't done it.
3: You ain't been a long time.
0: They was at the complex party.
2: What?
1: I wanted to hear your take for sure. Yeah.
2: But drinking his coffee after he said it, like, nailed it.
3: Nailed it.
0: I said, where they at?
1: We were clinging to what you were going to say.
0: The support behind this? The complex party.
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0: But the problem is his mother is always talking down to her, criticizing everything she do, where she live, where she stay, what she do, when his mother is from the same side of town. Now, this girl was raised by her aunt. She's been working since she was 15. She didn't get to wear nice clothes to school. She done set up here and self-educated herself. She owns a salon with her best friend in the neighborhood that they grew up in. She teaches cosmetology class. She does nails on the side, and she's a notary. She's doing all of this to pay for the wedding that she really wants. Now, the boy's mama ain't putting in no money on the wedding, but steady criticizing everything she do. She has gone to the boy to ask her, hey, can you tell your mama? He say, ignore her. Then she go to him again. He say, it ain't that bad. Say, wait a minute, man. Hold up. So Shirley said something in the letter that maybe you need to, do you want to know if you'll get along with this family and it's not working for you with being out with this family? Maybe you should consider your relationship. And I think you have to, because one of the key components that a woman would love to have in a woman would love to feel safe and protected. And we've gone over this, man, because if a woman got to do all this, if a woman got to go to work, if a woman got to cook, if a woman's chipping in with the bills, if a woman got to have these babies and raise these babies, could you not at least make me feel safe and protected? How that's asking too much. I don't think so. When the two factors that a man must do is protect and provide. If you're not doing that, fellas, what are you here for? I'm sorry, man. I just finished up a mentoring camp with 250 boys. Man, when we first started talking, I told a man that you're supposed to pay for the first date. Boy, some of them little boys flipped out. Hell no, we go Dutch. Mr. Harvey, I'm not paying for no girl to eat no food with me. What?
1: Wow.
0: Hey, man, where are y'all getting this from? So we spent an hour talking about the responsibilities of just being a young boy. Why you pay for a girl's time and her presence? Why is your job to protect and provide? Well, I go through this with 15, 17-year-old boys. The problem is some of these 15, 17-year-old boys missed the Steve Harvey mentoring camp. Now they 33 and you finna marry one of them. And ain't nobody told him that's his job. Well, I feel sorry for you, sister, but let me first of all commend you. You are doing a great job. You have done an amazing job. You have educated yourself. You own a business with your best friend. You become a notary. You do nails on the side. You teach a cosmetology class. I mean, you're doing great. Her mama tripping, his mama tripping, because she looking at you because she remember when she was in that position. But then guess what? She want to keep talking down to you so she can feel better about herself. There are people in this world like that. Now, if you go on to your man twice and he ain't gave you no help or relief, when y'all get married, when is the help and relief coming? Maybe he's incapable of the help and relief. Now, it seems like you're going to marry him anyway because you're hustling real hard to pay for this wedding. What is he doing? I ain't heard you say we saving our money for the wedding. You're trying to save the money to pay for this wedding that you want. What is he doing? I'm about to give up. If I were you, I would go to him. This is the solution for this. Say, hey, listen, I've come to you several times about you helping me with your mom. You're telling me to ignore it, and you're telling me it ain't that bad. So here's what I want to do. I'm starting to have second thoughts about moving forward. I say let's put this whole wedding on pause, and let's put this relationship on pause because I need a break, because I'm under a lot of stress right now, and then start crying.
1: Tears work.
0: Boy. Start crying. Every man that's got a woman, when she sheds tears, we know we got to do something. And you start finding out who you got. And maybe it's time for you to find out who you have. Because he may not be who you think he is. Let me tell you something, ladies. If you crying in your man and he don't give a... If you cry in front of your man and he don't give a... I'm telling you right now, you either in some mess or you about to get in some mess. And all the men out there, man, I don't mean nothing. My girl cry all the time. I'm not finna react to that.

0: Wow.
1: You have to fix it, dog. That's how it changed. So that's why I'm with it, man, lady. I didn't really go over the letter too much because I think it's worthless. Mm-hmm. Because she is who she is and she not going to change. But you don't have to marry her boy, who obviously, for some reason, allows his mother to get in everything. If you think she in it now, wait till you get married. She going to be in that same circle because y'all supposed to have a two-handed circle. Mm-hmm. It's going to be three of y'all holding hands. And he going to be doing whatever she say do. You might be marrying a mama's boy. I'm just saying.
0: 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You can download it today. Now, coming up at 46 minutes after the hour, it is Steve, you're filling in for Junior today, right? With Sports Talk.
1: Yeah,
0: okay.
1: Yeah.
0: All right. Right after this.
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1: Jackie Paige is coming up at 10 o'clock. 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
14: Hey there, Steve Harvey. Not too bad of a ride. 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Look out for a crash in South Fulton at Odin National Highway in Woodward Parkway. Connect their northbound delays beginning at Lakewood Freeway. Good reports of a crash on Stone Mountain Freeway heading westbound to Coolidge Rocket Road. Also be aware of a crash in Buckhead on 400 northbound near Lenox. Now listen up, A-Town. 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
15: Yes. Plus, Eva Marcille returns as Madam, a woman who fights to retain control of her exotic male dancers in the final season of All the Queen's Men, now streaming. 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It is time now for Sports Talk with... The guys. Me?
2: Hey, so listen, I was preparing some sports, but I ain't got none. Tommy, take it away.
16: All right, let's talk about it. You know, it's summertime. So what we like to look at is, you know, we waiting on it. Basketball just finished. Football mm-hmm. is coming, but this is that drought. This is that drought. Fortunately, we got World Cup going on, so we're a little enthused about that. But I got another one for you, Unc, that I don't really understand this sport. Maybe you can shed some light on it. And I don't know. I'm pulling up to see how much they make. Power slapping.
2: Yeah.
16: When they just stand there.
2: Yeah.
16: And just slap what? The cowboy sugar honey iced tea out of each
15: Whoa.
16: Other.
15: Yeah. Whoa. I know. You really scared me with that
2: yes.
15: one.
16: Like they do. They just stand there in front of each other. They 300-pound men. And yeah. Well, I'm sorry. Women do it, too.
2: Yeah. And yeah, they got weight classes. They got weight
15: really?
2: Classes.
15: Really?
2: Yeah. And they have a men's division and a women's division.
15: Right.
2: Some of the women don't need to be in it because they can't slap at all. But there's some women in there.
17: That will back.
2: That will knock yo.
15: Okay, what is the trick to it? What do you have to do to win it?
16: I think what it is, you slap somebody,
15: mm-hmm.
16: and if they fall, they got so much time to get back up and stand yeah. back up and right. be ready.
15: Oh.
16: Now, if you can't get back up, then of course you're out.
2: Right.
15: But slap out.
2: But you have to continue. Last man standing wins the round.
15: Mm.
2: Sometimes they slap and nobody falls.
15: What are the rules?
2: Like they have judges too. Well, was it a good slap? Like you can, like if you try to bounce on your toes or your foot, that's mm-hmm. a flaw. That's a fault. That don't count. But you know, already been slapped now. So, you know, he stood on his toe and knocked a, you and flavor. Sometimes, like when some people get hit, you can see like fried chicken in the air. That's when you done got the taste slapped out your mouth.
17: Oh, okay.
2: So you can see it. You see a chicken go, and just get up out of there.
15: Did they reach way back or reach
16: way
15: down?
16: Back
2: to the uh-huh. other side way of their butt?
15: Okay. Oh, okay.
17: All the way.
15: Oh, okay.
16: And they have mouthpiece in their mouth. Okay.
15: So, oh, okay. So they don't slap their teeth out. Wow.
17: Okay. And
2: for very little money.
17: How do you determine the winner?
16: They get knocked out.
15: Last
16: much,
15: man
16: bro.
15: Standing.
2: Oh, yeah. Somebody going to fall. Because when you fight that big dude that be playing, when you get up in there with him, you're going down.
15: All right. Well, thank you. What is it called? Power slapping. All right. Now that's
16: you
15: a sport.
16: You should try, Shirley.
15: Coming up at the top of the hour, a man Goodness. Is avoiding his wife after she hurt his feelings. He needs some advice right after this.
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10: MARTA is seeing a drop in crime during the FIFA World Cup activities. 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
11: Pretty much everywhere, platforms, train. 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But I think it's for our safety and it's good for us.
10: Many people's paychecks are not paying for daily necessities. A new affordability study shows that most Georgia families make about $10,000 a year less than what's needed. Milton Little Jr., CEO of United Way of Greater Atlanta, says they try to help everyone in need.
12: A full-time job should not require a miracle in order for people to be able to support their families.
10: According to the Upgraded Points survey, Atlanta is in the top 10 out of 100 cities when it comes to the widest paycheck gap. I'm Denise Dunbar on Magic 107.5-97.5, the real sound of Atlanta.
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14: Hey, this is Steve Harvey trying to pack his traffic party on up and get on out of here, A-Town. But you have been forewarned. The big game is going down today at Mercedes-Benz Stadium, a.k.a. 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It's all over the news. Detours will be in place. So plan your trips accordingly if you have to be in Atlanta later on today, unless you're enjoying all the games. Outside of that, look out for a crash now connecting northbound near North Avenue. One backs you up in Decatur, southbound in 285 at Glenwood. West side, though, before I let you go, police are diverting diverting traffic around a crash at Veterans Memorial Highway and Maxim Road. Hey, Georgia, remember, you can play Georgia Lottery games for almost anywhere on any device. 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I'm Monique Johnson. 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
2: Later in the kitchen, and I definitely haven't participated when she tried to have sex. I'm still not over it, but I'm going to have to cut the front yard at some point. How do I get my wife to respect me more?
15: What? Woofy, man.
2: Terrible.
15: When a man don't cut his yard, he mad.
16: When a man don't have sex.
2: Yeah. Just because she said he needed her.
16: Freddie mad for real.
2: Yeah, he is.
16: Well, let me say this, man. I think you need to sit down and go, listen to me. And because this is what people don't understand. Words have power. And you got to watch how you talk to your mate, because you can't get the words back. Mm-mm. And you can forever damage a person, man. Mm-hmm. I don't need you. You need me. Mm-hmm. What? So he said, all right, cool. I'm going to show you. You don't need me. Okay. And he just started doing some stuff that she needs.
2: On the way to church, they had this argument.
16: But I think you all need to sit down and have a conversation. Say, This is what's happening here. I just feel completely disrespected. How can you talk to me that way and expect me to be the same? You're tearing away at the fiber of who I am. Now, this can be built back, but we're gonna have to go from here. Now, let me ask you something. Mm-hmm. What during this argument did you say to her? See, so when y'all sit down, make sure you let her tell you what she heard. And then you tell her what you heard. Because oftentimes I hear what you say, but I heard something different. And that could be the case right here. So you're going to have to sit down and talk it out, though.
2: Yeah, and how it can't go on too much farther, because this is crazy. All right.
15: He didn't care. That spider bit, huh? I'm telling him, he didn't care.
2: Yeah. All right. All right, we have time for another one, Steve. This is from Anita in Joliet. Anita says, I was on a date and it was so hot outside that I kept wiping sweat from my forehead. Apparently, I rubbed so hard that I shifted my wig and didn't realize it. An old black lady walked by and motioned for me to come over to her. She pulled my wig around and told me I needed some powder because I was looking oily. My date saw it and heard her, and he said the woman was out of line. I took it as a grandmotherly gesture. Was Granny being shady or sweet?
16: No, she was being sweet. She know you're sitting up there looking like a fool.
2: Look at the wig off.
16: You done wiped all the base off your head. You ain't the same color. Your forehead ain't the same color. Now your sideburn that was on your wig is now got the little cutie-cue in the front. You sitting up there looking like Michael Jackson. Yeah. Yeah, the old lady was being very helpful.
2: Yeah,
16: they
2: sweet, not
16: like,
2: shady.
16: Yeah, we know that little curl coming down his forehead. Yeah. That's because you done wiped your wig, your sideburn, in the front of your head now. the dude is just trying to, be, you know, trying to make it like it okay. You know, hey, baby, no, she out of line talking to you like that. No, it's just an old black lady going, baby, come here.
2: Let me help you.
16: Babe, you look pretty.
2: Adjust
16: Stand your
2: crown.
16: Wig up here. Mm-hmm. Get in this bathroom and spread that makeup out so you the same color.
2: Yeah, mm-hmm. That's all that was.
17: That's all it was.
2: Uh-huh. Wow.
16: Because the way this world not work now, people just take your picture and post it. Look at this fool I saw at the restaurant.
2: Yeah. Yeah. Yeah. But make sure, I'm glad that the grandmother was there so she could do this. Thank you. She deserves gratitude.
16: All right, how hard is you sweat?
2: Coming up in 20 minutes after, we'll have more of the Steve Harvey Morning Show right after this.
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9: As the gift, the traditional gemstone is the emerald, and the associated flower is the daylily or aster. Now, that's the traditional way to celebrate. But tell us the ball out Steve Harvey way. What did you do this year?
11: She got all that, so I ain't got to get nothing.
13: Woo! Must be lacking.
11: Got all the emerald, platinum, all in the orchard.
9: Look at that.
11: This year is really quite different, though, to be honest with you. This is the first year we haven't gone anywhere for anniversary.
9: Okay.
11: And it's for a sad reason, because she's still grieving her father.
9: Yeah.
11: With her mother.
9: Yeah.
11: I had to cancel all the plans and stuff, let them stay together, because right now her mother don't want her to leave. Because, you know, it was just the three of them. It was her mother, her brother, and Marjorie. That's it. And so, you know, it's going to be a little bit different today, but I do have a surprise for her. But I can't tell you because we're on the radio.
9: Right. Okay.
11: And we own. So I'm going to just go and do what I could do, you know, this year. It's going to be great anyway, man. When you've been together for a while and you've done everything, you know, it's the little things that count.
9: All right.
13: Oh, you big.
9: Congratulations on the 20
11: years.
9: Yeah,
11: we fine. Me and my girl fine. Kicking.
9: Yeah.
0: Magic. Magic. 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
9: Time now for a round of Would You Rather. Would you rather playful teasing or sensual touching?
10: Playful teasing. What is playful teasing?
11: Shirley, what is that?
9: Playful teasing. You know, if you know how we do it a lot on this show. We tease each other.
11: No,
9: but
11: we
9: we're
11: don't.
9: Just playing.
11: No,
9: well, off
11: not on
9: the
11: this
9: air
11: show.
9: We do. Yeah, off
11: no,
9: the
11: no,
9: air.
11: No, we don't.
9: Do.
11: Shirley, no, we don't.
9: We do. We tease each other all the time.
11: Okay,
9: why are you
11: playful teasing versus what?
9: Or a sensual touching. That
11: See,
9: we
11: that's
9: do
11: why
9: not
11: we,
9: do.
11: That's why you can't do the verses. See, we don't need to. That's you what? Can't
12: do
11: say.
12: Do we do sensual touching on here too?
11: Yeah.
9: No, we do not. I just said that.
11: Be.
9: No, no, we do.
11: What day is that?
9: What day is what?
11: The sensual touching. Because I ain't been here
9: that.
11: For that.
9: It's not about the show. It's what you'd rather do, what you prefer in your life, and you know whatever. You want to just tease someone, or you want to sensual touch them? That's
12: I
9: want to
12: be
9: question.
12: Touched. Yeah,
9: okay.
12: I want to be touched. Sensual.
9: All right. Why
11: but that central going to lead to something. I'm just going to say that right off
9: the bat. You just can't do that. All right.
12: I can't
9: Would you
12: spell
9: rather...
12: it, but I want it. But go ahead.
9: Would you rather go on a dream vacation or get one cosmetic procedure done? Ooh.
11: Oh, dream vacation.
12: No, dream vacation.
11: Yeah. Mm-hmm. What I'm going to get done?
9: Yeah, that's like what I would like to know. What would you get done now?
11: I can't get nothing done. It's too late.
12: It's too late. We've accepted
9: the window,
12: who we are.
9: The window
12: we've
9: is closed.
12: We've accepted.
9: How we just work with what you have now.
7: Wait, so if you had an opportunity to get a six-pack plastic surgery,
12: how long that take to heal? All that? That's a lot of work.
7: I don't know, 6 weeks, whatever, however long it takes to heal.
9: So no. Steve, you're quiet. No, it's
11: well,
9: for
11: you. Going, six- I'm going to mess up the operation cause. To what? Heal, I'm going to need some ice cream. And
9: to make you feel better.
11: Yeah, I'm going to just
9: feel better.
11: Get through with the surgery, look up. Oh, yeah, a six-pack 2 days later. What happened?
12: I got a Rocky Road six-pack.
7: So you messed up the results have changed because
9: he needed the ice cream to soothe them. No. All right. Would you rather live in a mansion with a hoarder or would you rather live in an apartment alone? You know, a hoarder.
12: Yeah.
9: Okay,
12: that's
9: make sure.
12: It's got the stuff everywhere. You just kind of barely can get through the house.
9: But it's a mansion, though.
12: Yeah, but you done hoarded all over it, though.
7: You done what? You what?
12: You done hoarded all over.
11: I live with a partial hoarder anyway.
9: What's a partial hoarder?
11: All these shoes and bags in here, I know good and hell well we can't wear all these, so I already know we hoarding.
9: Now, bags and shoes do not count as hoarding, all right?
11: Oh, yes, it do.
9: They
12: if
9: do they not.
12: They on the flow in the way.
2: No, they do not.
9: They do not. All right. Thank you, guys. That's today's round of Would You Rather. Coming up next, it is our last break of the day, and we will close out the show with the one and only Steve Harvey right after this.
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24: All right, guys, here we are, our last break on the day, our last break of the day and on the day, I guess, for this show anyway. Thank you for listening as always. Steve, you have some closing to take us out.
25: Yeah, you know, I was talking to Carla off air. We were talking about something. Now, like, I'll give you an example. Early in the day, we were talking about it's my anniversary. And they said it was your 20th anniversary. And I said, yeah, and I remember this, my 19th. Mm-hmm. But, you know, whatever I say, it don't matter because the people who want to troll are going to say what they want to say regardless. He lying about his anniversary day. I don't think they together anyway because he got the number on blah, blah, blah, blah, blah, blah, blah. So Carla was asking me, she said, Steve, does that ever really bother you? And now let's be honest. I'm a human being. So of course, when you hear lies about you that's on the internet, yeah, it bothers you because you're a human being. But do I take time to address it? 100% absolutely not. Does it bother me? I'm a human being. Because it does trouble you sometimes. Go, man, where'd they get that from? Why would they say that? Why don't they care? What happened to us? Well, we stopped pulling for each other. Do you know how hard it is to be successful as a person? Now, throw in the added factor that you happen to be black. Throw that on top of it. Do you know how hard it is to be successful just for anybody? I don't care what color you are. Then throw in the added factor. Now throw in the other added factor that along your way that your biggest haters are contributors to your downfall or pulling on a willingness to bring you down are the people that's the same color as you. That's crazy to me. That is absolutely crazy to me. We are the last people on earth that need another roadblock. We the last one that needs another deterrent. How much we got to do, man. And we have got to do better as a people. We really do for one another. You know, look, somebody that asked me the opinion about Kevin Hart's roast and all this here. I've done one roast in my career. I've been asked to do a lot. I wasn't asked to do Kevin's roast. I'm not saying that. But I've been asked to do a lot of roasts. Shaquille O'Neal's, all this, a lot of people. And I just don't do them because I don't like that. I don't like that genre of comedy where we just sit up and just tear at each other like ravenous dogs. And then it's supposed to be funny. And then you got to sit there in a chair and just take it. I just don't see that. And, you know, man, I just always try to use my platform in a positive way. I try to use this 4 hours on this radio show to uplift, to be spiritual, to be a reminder, to be kind. Now, you know, we say some crazy stuff on this show from time to time, but it's either done in light of humor or something like that. And do we cross the line? I think to some people we do. But we're not intentionally trying to be jacked up. I'm really, really want you to just laugh and have a good time. Now, is it oftentimes at the expense of someone? Yeah, because that's what comedy is, man. Comedy sometimes will be an expense. But if you're not trying to be mean-spirited, you can still do it. But I just think, man, that we as a people, we've done enough. We've gone through enough. What else we got to prove? So we got an administration now that has destroyed DEI in this country. So in my mentoring camp, they used to send the 25 soldiers and a little check. Donald Trump became president and hired Elon Musk to come through with Doge. He cut out all DEI program. So they looked at my program and considered it a DEI program because it's mostly black kids. So they removed the soldiers and they removed the funding. But let me tell you how effective this program is. The 20 soldiers that normally come, that have been coming for years, and the new ones that wanted to volunteer, they got together and they took their leave of absence during the same week as my mentoring camp, and they came down there and volunteered. Now, we lost the money, but we didn't lose the men because they cared. White soldiers, black soldiers, because they cared. Did you hear me? I said white soldiers and black soldiers because they care. Now, I'm going to get out here and help Steve Harvey out. I heard about that program. It's great. White and black. So if we as black people are going to be successful and are going to become the best that we can be, it would behoove us to be a bit more supportive of one another. I got you trying to get clicks because you need some money. But when you make money at the expense of other people, you're going to suffer with that money. I promise you, you will. That ain't Steve Harvey. That's the Lord God Almighty. Do unto others as you would have them do unto you. Forgive us our trespasses as you would forgive those who trespass against you. If you ain't got no forgiveness in your conversation, if you ain't got no encouragement in your game, ain't none coming your way. I wish we would do better, man. That's something for us to think about. Because I'm not going to tear nobody down on my show over and over and over. I'm just not going to do it. Y'all have a great day today. Talk to God. He would absolutely love to hear from you.
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Jackie Paige checking in with you. How you doing? How you feeling? I hope you are doing and feeling amazing. June is Men's Health Month. And fellas, you know I got a challenge for you. I'll give you all the details. 10 minutes right now is Tim's What You Need.

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0: And I feel good, too. It's a hump day Wednesday. The sun is out. I'm breathing. I mean, I don't have anything to complain about. It is Magic 107.5, 97.5, the real sounds of Atlanta. Jackie Paige hanging out with you on this Wednesday. And fellas, you know, June, all month long, from the top to the bottom, is Men's Health Month. And every week this month, I have been giving you challenges that I want you to do this month. I want you to start here and I want you to keep this going. I don't want this to be a thing of like, oh, well, I'm just doing the challenge during June and then I'm going to stop. No, like I want you to start in June and I want you to keep going. But this week's challenge is do a check-in with your mind, because your mental health is just as important as your physical health. You know, the first thing you can do is just take a second and just ask yourself, how are you feeling today? On a scale from 1 to 10, if you are sitting at an 8, 9, 10, you're in a good space. If you're feeling 1, 2, or 3, then you may need to just take a second, maybe 10 or so minutes away from everything, and do something that refills your cup. If it's taking a walk, do that. If it's listening to music here on Magic, hey, do that. If it's journaling, do that. Whatever you need to do, like I said, 10 or so minutes just to step away and pour back into your cup. Do that today so that you are prioritizing your mental health. So fellas, that is your challenge this week, is do a mind check-in. Make sure that you are good today. Make sure you are good the rest of this week. And if you need all of the challenges that I have issued in June, Men's Health Month, head over to Magic ATL on Instagram and Love Jackie Paige. Right now, let's go ahead and get a check of the weather from the 11 Alive Weather Impact Team. 6 minutes, music from Jennifer Hudson. It's Magic.
1: I'm Jesse McNeil, meteorologist for 11 Alive News. Skies will continue to clear out this afternoon. Break out your shades. You're going to need them. Warm, but not as humid, thanks to a front that has pushed through. Highs will be in the mid-80s. Dry air sticks around for Wednesday. Look for partly to mostly sunny skies and getting warmer. Highs will be in the upper 80s. A chance of rain returns on Thursday. We'll have scattered showers, thunderstorms, mainly during the afternoon. Turning hot as we head toward the end of the week. Highs will reach the 90s. Stay there for the weekend. I'm meteorologist Chesley McNeil with your 11 Live Weather Impact Team. Enjoy today.
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8: 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I was scared and stressed because I was pregnant, and I had to make sure that my baby was okay. 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The last lawyer took way more than expected. 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My 25% Lawyer made sure they got me that bag. 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The details are thorough, and they were very quick with getting you that bag.
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9: 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The former BYU baller was the likely first pick in a stacked draft, and the Wizards decided to take AJ DuBonta first overall. The Jazz took Darren Peterson second out of Kansas, and the Grizzlies grabbed Duke legacy Cameron Boozer with the third pick. Congrats to all the young men in the draft. I think AJ is going to a really interesting situation in Washington. Not saying it's going to work, but not many first overall picks join a team with a top 75 all-time player in Anthony Davis and a young core. 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

Eric Bellinger, Cry in Front of You, Magic 107.5, 97.5. Jackie Paige hanging out with you, and we are putting a grand in your hand. I'll give you all the details that you need to know to get this money at 10:51.

0: 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The real sounds of Atlanta. Jackie Paige. I know you need some cash because let's be real. Who don't need some extra money right now? Gas is high. Groceries is high. Bills are high. Everything is high, which is why we have teamed up with Amy Witherwright and 1-800-TRUCK-REC to put a grand in your hand. 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Okay. And I got a favor to ask. When you win the money, can I have like $5? I just said groceries and stuff was high. I'm struggling too, honey. Can I have a dollar? On the way, got some Ari Lennox coming at you. It's magic.
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13: Andre Dennis, so I heard you mention something about a rapid response team. A rapid response team? 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
14: 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Our rapid response team is a resource we have within our office to investigate all of our trucking accidents. They're immediately on the ground once we're contacted.
13: Really? So what exactly do they do?
14: Great question. 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The investigator works with our accident reconstructionists to provide 3D renderings of the accident scene. We're also able to get a drone in the air to preserve valuable evidence from the scene.
13: So I hear a lot of lawyers advertise about trucking cases, but nothing about a rapid response team.
14: They're part of our litigation team, and they're involved on every trucking case, including if you've been hit by a commercial vehicle.
13: Oh, Andre, that is good information to know. If I'm ever in a trucking accident or in any accident, I already know who I'm going to call. I'm calling you, Andre Dennis of the Dennis Law Firm, because I know I will get justice.
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If you weren't able to catch The Devil Wears Prada 2 in theaters, I got some good news for you because you can actually catch it at home. I'll tell you how and when coming up in 10. 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

0: Magic 107.5, 97.5, the real sounds of Atlanta. Jackie Paige hanging out with you on this hump day Wednesday. And if you were like me and you weren't able to catch The Devil Wears Prada 2 in theaters, I got some pretty good news for you, as you'll be able to catch it at home in a couple of weeks. So next Tuesday, June the 30th, the film will be available for digital purchase on platforms like Prime Video, Apple TV, and Fandango at home. And if you have Disney Plus and Hulu, The Devil Wears Prada 2 will be available to stream starting on July the 29th. I'm actually really excited about this because I wanted to see it in theaters, but just wasn't able to. So I was like, oh, you know, I'm just going to wait till it, you know, comes home. Well, it'll be home sooner than later. So I'm excited about it. But it's just me. I feel like these movies, they come out and then 3 weeks later, they're already on streaming. What happened to the days where we had to wait months before we got to see it at home? Ooh, Chad, I don't want to say the good old days, but honey, them were the good old days. Coming up 6 minutes, your request for some Omarion, and you know I got some T.I. coming your way. It's Magic.
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cannot wait to see T.I. on the One Voyage cruise in October. When I tell you, I know he is going to do his big one. He is going to do his big one. I already know. You're like, Jackie, wait, T.I. gonna be on the cruise? He is. Give me 10 minutes, and I'll let you know how you can book your cabin so you can check T.I. out.

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0: Magic 107.5, 97.5, the real sounds of Atlanta. Jackie Paige, Chad, the One Voyage Cruise is setting sail in October. And let me tell you, Ricky Smiley is going to be there. T.I. Keep Sweat, Rick Ross, the Commodores, SOS Band, and so many more. 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And be sure to use promo code ATL when you book, okay? You know, a little discount when it comes to it. I got it, so I'm going to make sure you got it. ATL is what you want to use. And yes, when there's a vacation to be taken, I'm going to take it. So I'm going to be on that boat having a good time. So yeah, go ahead and book your cabin so we can have a good time together. 6 minutes, got some Michael Jackson at 12 o'clock. I'm going to let you know what I have in my goodie bag. It's magic.
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Jackie Paige hanging out with you on this Hump Day Wednesday, and I'm feeling a hump. But listen, I got these tickets for you to check out Daniel Caesar at State Farm Arena on July the 24th. I'll let you know how you can get them in 10 minutes. 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

0: Magic 107.5, 97.5, the real sounds of Atlanta. Jackie Paige, can I be honest with you right now? I'm on a struggle bus. Why am I on a struggle bus? Because I had the grand idea to get up at 6:30 this morning and go to the gym. Let me tell you something about me. I am not a morning person. And then you want me to get up and work out in the morning? Yeah, no, that's not me. So I'm on a struggle bus. But one thing that I'm still going to make sure I do and I'm not going to struggle with is giving away these tickets for you to check out Daniel Caesar. He's going to be pulling up to State Farm Arena on Friday, July the 24th with special guest Faye Webster, 404-741-1075. 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You already know.
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What's up? Stop hanging up. 447-411-0075. I still got these tickets for you to check out Daniel Caesar at State Farm Arena on July the 24th.

0: Hey, it's Magic. What's up?
1: Hello.
0: Hey, what's your name? What's that you checking in from?
1: I'm in Sugar Hill right now, but I'm from Lilburn. Valerie.
0: All right, Valerie, you ready for today's question?
1: Yeah.
0: You don't sound sure. It's a laugh for me. All right, Val, today's question is, which Daniel Caesar song featuring her became one of his biggest breakout hits, 7 seconds on my clock? 3, 2, call me back, Valerie. Okay.

0: Hey, it's Magic. What's up?
1: Hi.
0: What's your name? What's that you checking in for? I'm good.
1: I'm calling from Cartersville, Georgia. My name is Chandra.
0: All right, Sandra, you ready for today's question?
1: Yes.
0: So today's question is, which Daniel Caesar song featuring her became one of his biggest breakout hits? 7 seconds on my clock. 3. 2. Hang up and call me back.
1: Okay, thank you.
0: Bye.

Hey, it's Magic. What's up? Every day somebody calls and hangs up. I still got these tickets for you to check out Daniel Caesar. Caller number 17. I'm waiting on you. It's Magic.

0: Magic, what's up?
1: Hey, how you doing?
0: I'm well. How are you? What's your name? What's that you checking in from?
1: My name's Kelly, calling from Fairburn.
0: All right, Kelly, you ready for today's question?
1: I'm ready.
0: All right, today's question is, which Daniel Caesar song featuring her became one of his biggest breakout hits? 7 seconds on the clock, Kelly. 3, 2, hang up and call me back, Kelly. Okay, bye.
2: This is a love that withstands time, space, and matter forever. Forever's a mighty long time. Here we are decades later. The sentiment is still the same. Listen.

0: You, come on, Raheem. Magic 107.5, 97.5, the real sounds of Atlanta. Jackie Pay is still looking in this goodie bag of mine at these tickets for you to check out. Daniel of the Caesar at State Farm Arena on Friday, July the 24th. I got a question about Daniel. You got 7 seconds to get it right. Okay, it's just that easy and simple. Let's not make it harder. Although we have been. 404-741-1075. Hey, it's Magic. What's up?
1: Hi, I was calling for the ticket giveaway.
0: Okay, what's your name? What side you checking in from?
1: My name's Alex. Smyrna.
0: Alex, you nervous?
1: Yeah.
0: Don't be. I think you can get this one right. This one is relatively easy. You just got 7 seconds to answer it. All right, Alex. So today's question is, which Daniel Caesar song featuring her became one of his biggest breakout hits? 7 seconds on the clock.
1: Oh, best part?
0: I told you he was going to get it right, Alex. Congratulations! That is right. You were picking up these tickets to check out Daniel Caesar at State Farm Arena on July the 24th. Anybody you want to show some love to today?
1: My girlfriend, Shane.
0: Okay, Alex, congratulations again. Coming up 6 minutes, your request for some TLC, and at 1 o'clock, grab a chair, get ready to sit down. We got to hop into a little girl talk. And fellas, we are talking all things mental health and girl talk today. So, you know, listen up, because I got something special for you. It's Magic.
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97.5, the real sounds of Atlanta. Jackie Paige hanging out with you on this hump day Wednesday. And in 10 minutes, I want you to grab a chair and come sit down at the Girl Talk table. We are talking to Dr. Tart about men's mental health. That's coming up next right here on Magic 97.5.

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3: Sitting down at the girl talk table today. Fellas, you do know it is Men's Health Month, and every week this month I have been giving you different challenges to make sure that you are focusing on your health and your wellness. So this week is all about mental health. And sitting down at the girl talk table, I have psychologists.
4: Right.
3: Dr. Tart sitting down with me. Dr. Tart, how are you doing today?
4: Hi, I'm blessed. I'm excited.
3: Excited to have you. So it is Men's Health Month and it is Men's Mental Health Month. Let's talk about mental health and start at the basics. What exactly is mental health?
4: All right, so when you're talking to men, you have to market it better. All right, mental health is really about mental strength.
3: Mm-hmm.
4: Your ability to handle stress, your ability to be resilient, your ability to be like indestructible no matter what happens, you're able to have mental health and wellness. A lot mm-hmm. of times we think it is a, you only think mental health when you think about illness.
3: Right.
4: Right? But mental health is, can you maintain your mental positivity, your optimism? Can you handle stress? Can you persevere? Can you be clutch mm-hmm. under stress and be well?
3: What are some of the numbers that you're seeing when it comes to black men and mental health?
4: 7 out of 10 men are dealing with excessive stress. We just call it different things.
3: Mm-hmm.
4: All right. But we don't go into counseling at the same rates of women. And so what we see is that actually men are actually less resilient than our sisters. So we're the weaker beings when it comes to dealing with stress and mental health and even health.
3: Yeah.
4: We die sooner than our sisters. So mm-hmm. how can we be the kings and we actually crack under pressure? We actually hurt others
3: right.
4: under pressure more than our sisters. And we're out to change that this week, change that this month, because men need to see there's a different way to
3: Absolutely.
4: Deal with things and still be strong.
3: Absolutely. Psychologist Dr. Tart sitting down at the Girl Talk table, talking all things men's mental health during this Men's Health Month. And we'll have more with him coming up next.
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4: It's hard to believe that 2026 is halfway over. It's startling that 6 months have passed already. When you were 10, it seemed like your teen years would never come. By the time you're a teenager, you just can't wait for 21. However, do you remember when 30 years old seemed to come right after 23? And then 40 and 30 years felt like they were only a couple years apart. Wow. And at 40, statistics say that your life is half over if you are blessed. At 50, some of us start having pains in parts of our bodies that we didn't even know we had. Then here comes 60, and everybody is saying yes, ma'am, or no, sir, to you. By your 70s, you become acutely aware that life is way too short, that time moves way too fast, and there definitely are no replays and no rewinds. So relish every second of every minute of every hour you are blessed to have, because time cannot be repeated.
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6: 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We were on 285. I was in the back seat of the car. My fiance was in the front seat of the car, and my stepmother was actually driving. A truck driver actually fell asleep and swiped us. The car spun around a few times. I injured my neck in several places. My wife had various injuries as well. My stepmother, she had injuries. I had Julian. They had other lawyers. So I believe my stepmother got $10,000. My wife got $17,000. And I got $330,000. And I wasn't even driving. I was in the back seat. So thank you, Jay Sanders. $330,000. I did. And listen, Julian has helped so many of my cousins and family members and friends over the years. So many people. Julian, go ahead. You write. Real quick.
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0: psychologist Dr. Tart sitting down at the Girl Talk table talking all things men's mental health. So Dr. Tart, why do you think men struggle with getting the help and having the conversation?
1: You just say help. I don't need help. It's the language. You're not marketing to men. When you say need help, men are just taught to be stoic. I don't need help. I'm a lone wolf. I'm going to figure it out on my own. I'm going to pull up by my bootstraps. I'm going to handle business. So men are taught to suck it up. But that's why we self-destruct, because all that stress, that either goes to your stomach, it goes to your irritability. And then what happens? I need to take the edge off. Well, how do men take the edge off? Alcohol, smoking, sex, sleeping, drugs, anger, depression, right? So all this stress is coming. Meanwhile, sister girl's in therapy, talking, all right?
0: Okay.
1: But meanwhile, the man has not been given permission because it hasn't been marketing. I don't ever tell men, come to therapy. I'm saying, hey, you need some wise counsel. Men of substance have a counsel. You have a financial counselor. You have an insurance counselor.
0: You may be saying something.
1: You have
0: right
1: a wealth counselor, right? All that's counsel. So I tell men, you deserve wise counsel because you're responsible for the decisions that you make.

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3: Psychologist Dr. Tart sitting down at the girls' talk table talking all things men's mental health. So, Dr. Tart,
4: what is your advice as far as men finding somebody that they can trust? Because I do feel like that is another hurdle that a lot of men go through when it comes to seeking that wise counsel. They don't feel like they are bull out here that they can trust.
5: Well, one, a lot of that's true. They lost trust because they could not trust their wife. They cannot trust their ex-girlfriend. They cannot trust their mother, unfortunately.
4: Yeah.
5: Right? And so what a lot of times men do, and I say this is a weakness, they'll say, okay, trust no woman. All right. Well, then you've locked your, you let the trauma of what happened in the past dictate your future. How is allowing fear of being hurt a manly thing to do? Don't you deal with the pain, express it, move on, heal, recover, come back and have an MVP, win a season? So it's that reframing. So one is making sure people are safe before you open up.
4: Okay.
5: There's a book called Safe People by Dr. Henry Cloud, and it shows you how to pick kind of like an airport TSA. People could come into your life. They can go to the airport, they can't get in.
4: Sure.
5: Send people through a TSA. And then once you realize you can trust them, open up. It's a mistake to distrust someone who's trustworthy. Because you just missed the Oprah. You just missed Michelle Obama. You just missed a really great woman. And it's also a mistake to trust someone who's untrustworthy. So instead of saying trust no one, which is going to keep you lonely and detached and unemotional, all right, the higher being is like, okay, I'm just going to pick who's trustworthy and then trust them so that I can grow.
4: Dr. Tart sitting down at the Girl Talk table. If there is one thing that you could say to men listening right now for Men's Health Month and Men's Mental Health Month, what would be that one thing you would say about just a month?
5: Oh, yeah. The strongest man is going to seek wise counsel. He's going to be vulnerable with his emotions, and then he's going to problem solve. I mean, you deserve wise counsel. It's so much stress and so much pressure. A lot of that is the expectation on us. Now, be real, we don't really get a pass. A lot of times when it comes to providing performance, it's like an NBA player.
4: Yeah.
5: But what about the points, though? So, men, if we're in performance-based roles, go ahead and get the wise counsel so that you can produce. You deserve that.
4: Dr. Tart, where can people find you at on social media so they can connect with you?
5: All right, two ways. Go to Instagram, at Dr. Tart. That's at D-R-T-A-R-T-T. If you go to my website, drtart.com, that's D-R-T-A-R-T-T.
4: Dr. Tart, thank you so much for sitting down at the Girl Talk table. I definitely appreciate it. It's magic.
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7: It's an amazing transformation of what is going on downtown, because we didn't think anything was going to happen, and now everything is happening.
8: Overnight.
9: Well, we're still waiting for the actual people.
8: It's like Noah's Ark. 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
8: Noah's Ark?
7: Noah's Ark. If you build it.
8: That's what God told Noah. 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
7: I thought that was the Kevin Costner movie with the baseball field.
8: No, that's a Field of Dreams.
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9: it in the Bible first?
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8: God,
7: was he talking to Kevin Costner?
8: It was in the Luke James.
9: Luke James,
7: the actor.
8: What happened?
7: God said, "If you build it, they will come."
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18: 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In 1976, founder Chip Wood had two things: a mission and a mustache. One helped him start a business. The other helped him start a family. 50 years later, Tire Discounters is still owned by Chip's family, living by the golden rule, which means the Wood family treats you like you want to be treated, like family, but without all the bickering, of course.
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one thing is for certain and two things is for true. 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I'll let you know how you can get a grand in your hand coming up in 10.

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0: 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Jackie Paige, the way I would have been showing out while that song was being made, I would have been acting up. And listen, you're going to act up when you win $1,000. 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Coming up, 6 minutes, got some Jilly coming your way. Yeah, Jilly from Philly. It's Magic.
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12: Hey, this is Indy and I'm a real client of my 25% lawyer. 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I heard about my 25% lawyer on the radio and as soon as we called him, we explained what happened and my 25% lawyer was on our side. I've been in an accident before and I knew I didn't want things to go the way that it went with

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Jackie Paige, if you're looking for something to watch on Netflix, I would highly recommend watching The Polygamist. When you're done watching it, let me know what you think about it. Instagram, love Jackie Paige.

0: All right, fam, that is a wrap for me. I'm done. I'm finished. I am out of here. The Ryan Cameron Uncensored Show is up next. They'll be holding you down until 7 o'clock. You know you can follow me on all social media at Love Jackie Page and at Magic ATL. I just dropped a new workout video. If you don't know what to do in the gym, I want you to grab either a 5-pound set of weights or a 10-pound set of weights and do the workout that I just posted on my Instagram. Check it out. Love Jackie Page. Yeah, enjoy the rest of this Wednesday, and I'm going to holla at you tomorrow. Right now, let's go ahead and get a check of the weather from the 11 Alive Weather Impact Team. It's your girl Jackie Page sending hugs and love. Smooches. Love ya.
1: I'm Chesley McNeil, meteorologist for 11 Alive News. Another dry day on tap. Mostly sunny skies through early afternoon. Clouds will increase late. Highs today will reach the upper 80s. Clouds will stick around for Thursday, and with the increase in moisture and the daytime heating, there will be a few isolated showers that break out. Now, only a few of us will see the rain. Right now, it's a 30% chance. Threat for rain continues on Friday. It will be hot during the afternoon. Highs will reach the 90s and remain in the 90s through the upcoming weekend. I'm meteorologist Chesley McNeil with your 11 Live Weather Impact Team. Enjoy today.
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0: Park. Morocco is in the building. One time for Morocco. Assalamu alaikum. All right. And Haiti is in the building. Safase. And we just waiting for you, Bonnie.
1: Oh, I'm here. I'm ready for the game, actually. I'm ready to go to the game.
0: So we want y'all to meet us out here at Reverb right now for the soccer edition of the Pull-Up Tour. 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

0: 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We are live. Yeah, Gil. Yeah. The soccer edition. 89 Centennial Olympic Park. Today, Morocco versus Haiti. And who you cheering for, Ray?
1: Haiti.
0: Yeah, okay. Who you cheering for, Bonnie?
2: I have to go for Haiti as well.
0: Okay, well. I guess I'll be Moroccan then.
1: They look at you like, you better be somebody. You better pick a side.
0: Somebody got to make it fair. You know what I'm saying? You know? Here at the Fabulous Reverb, last time we was up on the roof.
1: Yes.
0: And so we got my man Mark Curry. He was going to come here like at 8 o'clock this morning. He was going to walk in with two suitcases.
1: Just to stay?
0: I said come at 4:30 and be part of the whole entire squad.
1: Right.
0: So, you know, we happy, man. We happy. Bonnie, how was your day off?
2: Oh, it was great. I got to see the Cosm.
0: Oh, you went to the Cosm?
2: Yes.
0: What did you watch?
2: That was England and Ghana.
0: Okay.
1: How was the Cosm? Like, how was that whole experience? Just
2: It was good. I think that, you know, if you have a really big game going on, it's perfect for that. And the French fries are amazing.
0: The French fries are amazing.
2: Yes.
0: That's all that matters.
2: No, I mean,
1: was there popcorn?
2: There's not. But they're having a Harry Potter experience. They might have popcorn.
0: A Harry Potter experience?
2: Yeah. Oh. You can watch Harry Potter on the big screen because it's a dome screen.
1: So it's like literally you're Harry Potter and everything's going around you.
2: Yeah.
1: Okay.
2: Yes. Literally, it seems like you're inside of the movie.
1: Nice.
2: Mm-hmm. Yeah. I thought I was a part of the audience when I was watching the soccer game.
0: Oh, cool.
2: Yeah, it's really good.
1: Okay.
0: And shout out to the RCU crew in the building. Somewhere.
1: One time. One time.
0: Where? Gletcher and all that. Laleen and...
1: Hey, man. Oh.
0: And John Lyon Sound.
1: Sound Boy.
0: Is here. Big shout out to CM the DJ.
1: What up, man?
0: What's up, man? You good? You gotta get busy. We got like Triple OG is here. He got his soccer collection, you know. Got the Black Wolf and Update. All kinds of stuff, man.
1: Nice.
0: Mark Curry gonna stop by. And Bone Crusher too, man. So again, this hour, Tank and Tyrese giveaways. So sometime this hour, somebody here is going to win tickets to see Tank and Tyrese. All right, so come on by and check us out. Again, the kickoff is at 6 p.m., 89 Centennial Olympic Park Drive. It is Ryan Cameron Uncensored. That's the pull-up, man. It's magic.

0: It is Ryan Cameron Uncensored, Magic 107.5, 97.5, The Real Sound of Atlanta, the pull-up tour, the soccer edition, Reverb, 89 Centennial Olympic Park. Today, Morocco versus Haiti. It kicks off at 6 p.m.
1: So this is prime time.
0: Moroccan
1: right
0: people.
1: Yeah. Huh?
0: You're supposed to represent for Haiti.
1: Ça passe. Ma boule. They're all upstairs right now.
0: Oh, no. Yeah.
1: No. I'm not worried about that. I'm not worried about
0: that.
2: There's a lot of Morocco fans.
1: Yeah.
2: See, Morocco came out to represent.
1: Well, shout out to Assalamu alaikum. See, that's how, I know the response and call for everybody. I'm on it.
0: Say something that the Morocco fans will respond.
1: No, that's what they, Assalamu alaikum.
0: That's not a cheer.
1: No, but that's what, is it not? Come here, brother.
2: Uh-oh. We got to bring the experience.
0: We need facts here.
1: First of all, what's your name, bro?
3: Omar.
1: And you're from?
3: Morocco.
1: Okay, so what's, like, the Moroccan cheer? Like, what do y'all do in the stadium?
3: Sear.
0: That does not sound like what you just said.
3: Ale.
1: But earlier I said, what did I tell you earlier?
3: Salam
1: alaikum.
3: That's like the main thing, Walaikum salam.
1: Yes. I know I'm not bugging. This is what he told me.
3: Like last World Cup, 2022, we came in the fourth place.
2: Oh.
3: So Morocco is the...
0: So you're trying to get to the top this
3: year. Tonight is going to be final. I mean, this World Cup, we're trying to go to the final,
0: Okay, all right.
3: So we have to believe.
0: Yep.
3: All right, man.
1: I love it.
0: I don't know what Messi gonna say about that. Because, man. Hey. It's like, stranger things have happened. I mean, the way that he is on that pitch, man.
1: It looks
0: like he's
1: effortless.
0: Playing with little children.
1: It's effortless.
0: And somebody went to, I guess they were talking about the Saudi Arabian team the other night. They was like, they must have just went to the airport and was like, come on, you get on the plane.
1: Well,
0: they were so bad.
1: I told you that the Saudi Arabia team more than likely is staying by the airport because I got caught behind their motorcade coming through.
0: Yeah.
1: And the bus said Saudi Arabia. They had trucks and police cars and they just look like, we here.
2: Yeah. Oh, well, I can put a jersey on if they need me.
0: Huh? You gonna go out there?
2: Yeah.
1: Okay.
2: I can run for a good 90 minutes. That's all they need is a little body to run.
0: That's a lot of feel.
1: Yeah.
0: That's a lot of feel. Yeah. Hey, we are here, and when we come back, we're going to do this giveaway for Tank and Tyrese. So who wants to go to see Tank and Tyrese? Make some noise. All right. It's magic.
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5: 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I seek forgiveness of any sins I may have committed, and I pray that I will not repeat bad decisions. I pray today for others, including myself, for all of us in need of your mercy and grace. 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We surrender all stress and doubts, all anxiety and worries, all misbeliefs and misinformation, all anger and hatred, all fears and trepidations, as well as all challenges and victories to your divine wisdom and infinite power. Please order my steps according to thy will and nestle my faith in your bosom for my ultimate protection from those who wish me ill. I love you, dear God, and I praise thy holy name. Hallelujah and amen.
0: Come in.
6: Uncle Jay, can you tell me another Claret story, please?
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0: yeah. Darlene, you're going to clap one of these times. It is Magic 107.5, 97.5, the real sound of the line. I'm trying to look just cute over there. I'm not clapping. Yo, we got a special guest here, you know, big friend of the show. Ray, I know you have spent much money with
1: much.
0: This man. Mucho money.
1: That's all I wear.
0: Triple OG. What's going on, man?
2: Hey, what's going on, man?
0: Make sure your mic is working. We good on that?
2: Is my mic on?
1: Yes.
0: Yeah, we good.
2: All right, man. We good?
0: So,
2: can y'all hear me out there?
0: All right. They slow, man. Make some noise if you can hear him. Hey, man, what all you got going on for the soccer stuff, man? Because I know you got big stuff. You know, we can't say the word, but what you got going on?
2: So we've been doing Atlanta Cultural Exchange. We've been there, pulling up there, and then also we pull up in different places. Like this Saturday, we'll be pulling up for a match at Atlantucky. So they'll be having a festival. It is the Congo. Congo is playing?
1: Congo,
2: Saturday?
1: Yeah.
2: Yeah, we're pulling up there, yep. At Atlantucky from 12 to 10, yep.
0: From 12 to 10?
2: Yeah, it's going to be an all-day festival.
0: So how's this experience been for you, man?
2: Man, it's been amazing, man. We've been running into all kind of people from all over the world. So one thing we did was we made these shirts here. They're like jerseys for all of the teams that are here.
0: Right.
2: So we've been able to touch different people from different cultures through these. So it's been an experience, man. We've been having a lot of fun with people.
1: What has been the most highest selling jersey that you've made so far? Haiti?
2: By far.
1: Really?
2: Haiti, by far.
3: They have a huge community here.
2: They're everywhere. Yeah. Haiti, by far. I'm sold out of Haiti. So
0: and what has been your
2: one week
0: worst seller?
3: No, just
0: Uzbekistan.
3: Your
0: Uzbekistan. Come on.
2: Uzbekistan.
1: Uzbekistan?
2: Yeah, I look to rectify that Saturday. They play against Congo, so we'll be setting up the,
0: So you trying to tell us you only made like 5 Uzbekistan shirts?
2: We made a lot of Uzbekistan.
1: Still got a lot left.
2: We will be letting them fly.
1: get one Haiti, get one Uzbekistan free.
0: So tell people how they can support you, bro.
2: Oh, yeah. Y'all can support us by coming to OOOGbrand.com. OOOG brand is an acronym. It stands for the Omnipotent Opportunities of God. We're a lifestyle brand here in Atlanta, Georgia. Been going for 11 years strong now. Oh, look. Yeah.
0: On the Derek Harper represents.
1: All right.
0: Yeah. Hey. From Uzbekistan. We got more when we come back. It's Magic. Appreciate you, bro.

0: It is Ryan Cameron on Central. We are live, the pull-up tour of the soccer edition, Reverb 89 Centennial Olympic Park. Today the game is Morocco versus Haiti. It's about to be a floodgate of people coming over to the stadium.
1: Can I add to something? If you don't have a clear bag, because, you know, the stadium, Atlanta Stadium is a clear bag policy. We are here at Centennial Olympic Park right here at Reverb. Come get a bag. We have a clear bag for you.
0: How many bags you think we got?
1: I mean, it's just until a limited supply.
0: There's going to be 64,000 people in there.
1: Oh, well.
2: They can share.
0: They can. A bag.
2: Yeah. I'll put my stuff in your bag. Everybody put their stuff in one bag.
1: Just
2: and
1: come
2: we'll sit
1: get,
2: together.
1: Just come on down and get a bag.
0: Yeah. The one thing about the clear bag policy is that when people come in there who don't have a clear bag, that's the look that you don't want to see.
1: No.
0: Because there's a truck outside that you have to put your stuff in, and the whole, I don't care what you're watching, you're not really paying attention because you think about your stuff outside.
1: Yeah, yeah.
0: I wonder if my purse still going
1: right
0: to be there. But these people are very reputable. They do all of the Atlanta United games. They do some of the Falcon games. Mm-hmm. So, you know, but you don't want to have to go through that.
1: Because it's still.
0: According to our Gil Jones, he said, this is the bag.
1: Regulated.
0: That is going to be non-regulated. You good.
1: Mm-hmm.
0: Now, the last time we had this guest on, he was talking about this Black Wolf app. Remember him?
1: Yes, I do. I do.
0: Tell him who you are, man. Tell him why you back. What's the update?
3: Well, I mean, the new update is we just built Black Wolf 2.0 from the first one. And like I said, when you had me on the show, it was a struggle, but we did over 500,000 downloads, no marketing. I never paid for marketing or anything like that. It was solely through social media. So we listened to a lot of our customers. A lot of them wanted another service level, which is economy. So I built the new app, had brand new features, and, you know, a lot of people thought I was going against Uber and Lyft. And for those who don't know what it is, Black Wolf app is an app that I built from human trafficking transportation. I had a client that was trafficked for three years. She ended up having a daughter out of being trafficked. I took her daughter to school. I took her to work every single day for 2.5 years. The last week that she was with me, she gave me a hug. I was the first male she ever hugged in over 5 years.
0: Wow.
3: Right? And she told me, create something for people like me and my daughter. And at that time, I was working in the government, you know, a couple of Congress members, and I told her, yes, this was 2017. 2021, I put the idea to work. 2023, it went viral. So when it went viral, everybody knew about it, and I turned it into an app. But the basis is this was only for women and children.
0: So the app is only for women and children. We'll come back because I think that some people caught on to what you were doing because now you see other people doing the same thing. We got more when we come back. It's Ryan Cameron Uncensored.
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0: It is your Ryan Report. Oprah talking again. This time she's at somebody's platform and she tells a story that nobody wanted to hear about. She was about to have Whitney Houston perform and Whitney fell off the stage. And she told that story and she said, "I knew that it would ruin her. So I told everybody, please do not publish these photos." And they didn't.
1: But she's telling it. Like,
0: I'm tired of Oprah.
1: Right.
0: She's
2: but
0: doing
2: is
0: too
2: that
0: much.
2: Not just somebody sharing a memory?
0: What kind of memory is that?
1: Share a good memory.
2: I don't know. It might have been funny to her. She might have thought that y'all thought it was funny or
0: no.
2: something.
0: No.
1: I mean, the woman's dead. Share a good memory. I remember we went to Six Flags or something like that. But
0: you went to Six Flags with Whitney?
1: It was so good. We had such a good time, yo. But for her to share a memory, like, I remember when she fell off the stage.
0: They're dragging her. And then Whitney's estate has released a statement saying,
1: yeah, good.
0: Well, if you really want to know the truth, the stage was dark and it was doing rehearsal. And if you had lit the stage up, she would have saw what she was walking. Mm-hmm. We all admit that she had struggles, but you to say this, it was totally, who believes it was totally unnecessary? Make some noise.
1: Yeah.
0: Over why, you know, you could have just told Gail that.
1: You're joking.
0: You and Gail could be sitting around, you know, drinking.
1: Isn't that what Gail is for, though?
0: Right, that's what Gail is for.
1: A ring-a-ding-ding.
2: Ring-a-ding-ding.
0: All right, I'm sure you probably saw it on video. After the Knicks won, you know, they was tearing up Gotham City.
1: Yes.
0: And there was a woman who picked up a trash can and dumped all the trash on the ground because she wanted the New York Knicks colored, you know, trash
1: can
0: to
1: yes.
0: take home. Well, it turns out that she was an executive with Chase. Yeah, it was.
2: Wow.
0: That's the operative word. I mean, we watch enough Law & Order.
1: Right.
0: You knew they was going to find out who that lady was.
1: I've watched enough Dumb Criminals on tape to see how that goes.
0: Angie Baez, after they put the... I mean, it ain't like she was like... She kind of looked like Gru.
1: Who?
0: Despicable Me. very easy person to find. She was the executive director of community and industry engagement for Card and Connected CarMarts at J.P. Morgan Chase. Damn, that's a long car.
1: I mean, she was, you know, in the community.
0: And now she is updating her LinkedIn profile.
1: Over a trash can.
0: Why would you do that?
1: Over a garbage
0: can. I'm sure that they probably had a chance, hey, because they sell everything, have a chance to own a piece of history, and you could have bought a trash can.
1: Right. Or you could have painted it yourself. Just got a little trash can and just did it right there.
0: Well, sorry, Angie. Good luck in all your future endeavors.
1: Knicks in five.
0: And that is your Ryan Report.

0: is Magic 107.5, 97.5, the real sound of Atlanta. We are live. Yeah, Gil. Yeah. The soccer edition, 89 Centennial Olympic Park. Today, Morocco versus Haiti. And who you cheering for, Ray?
1: Haiti.
0: Yeah, okay. Who you cheering for, Bonnie?
2: I have to go for Haiti as well.
0: Okay, well, yeah. I guess I'll be Moroccan then.
1: They look at you like, you better be somebody. You better pick a side.
0: Somebody got to make it fair. You know what I'm saying? You know? Here at the Fabulous Reverb, last time we said we was up on the roof.
1: Yes.
0: And so we got my man Mark Curry. He was going to come here like at 8 o'clock this morning. He said he was going to walk in with two suitcases.
1: Just to stay?
0: I said come at 4:30 and be part of the whole entire squad.
1: Right.
0: So, we happy, man. We happy. Bonnie, how was your day off?
2: Oh, it was great. I got to see the Cosm.
0: Oh, you went to the Cosm?
2: Yes.
0: What did you watch?
2: That was England and Ghana.
0: Okay.
1: How was the Cosm? Like, how was that whole experience? Just...
2: It was good. I think that, if you have a really big game going on, it's perfect for that. And the French fries are amazing.
0: The French fries are amazing.
2: Yes.
0: That's all that matters.
2: No, I mean,
1: was there popcorn?
2: There's not. But they're having a Harry Potter experience. They might have popcorn.
0: A Harry Potter experience?
2: Yeah. Oh. You can watch Harry Potter on the big screen because it's a dome screen.
1: So it's like literally you're Harry Potter and everything's going around you.
2: Yeah.
1: Okay.
2: Yes. Literally, it seems like you're inside of the movie.
1: Nice.
2: Mm-hmm. Yeah. I thought I was a part of the audience when I was watching the soccer game.
0: Oh, cool.
2: Yeah, it's really good.
1: Okay.
0: And shout out to the RCU crew in the building. Somewhere.
1: One time. One time.
0: Where? Gletcher and all that. Laleen and...
1: Hey, man. Oh,
0: and John Lyon Sound.
1: Sound boy.
0: Is here. Big shout out to CM the DJ.
1: What up, man?
0: What's up, man? You good? You gotta get busy. We got like Triple OG is here. He got his soccer collection, Got the Black Wolf and update. All kinds of stuff, man.
1: Nice.
0: Mark Curry gonna stop by and Bone Crusher too, man. So again, this hour, Tank and Tyrese giveaways. So sometime this hour, somebody here is gonna win tickets to see Tank and Tyrese. All right, so. Come on by and check us out. Again, the kickoff is at 6 p.m., 89 Centennial Olympic Park Drive. It is Ryan Cameron Uncensored. That's the pull-up, man. It's magic.
1: 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Real quick, out there, that store, I-20 eastbound over at Riverside Parkway. Center lane that was blocked has been moved out of the way, but is still a slowed ride going to 285. So please take your time and be careful. And also, the crash on 75 right past that South Loop in Marietta has been cleared. Still some congestion, so take your time. 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
2: 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Just Blaze.

0: It is Ryan Cameron Uncensored. And he came down from upstairs.
1: He woke up and stretched and said, ah, let me just
0: looked over the balcony and said, oh, yeah, my friend downstairs.
2: You know it. Your boy Pastor Troy checking in with RC Uncensored. What's up?
0: Hey, yo, hey, yo. You're going to do your normal greeting. Hey, yo, it's your boy Pastor Troy.
2: Yeah, man. What's that, RC?
0: Hey, man. Yo. What kind of flags you wearing today? What is that?
2: These
0: that
2: Haitian
0: from the car wash?
2: You see, that's why I'm going back upstairs. I told you, Patty, get this man.
3: I'm gonna get harassed every time.
2: He invited me down. He wanted me to get on the microphones. That's so he can kill me every time.
1: You knew that was gonna happen,
2: man. Leave my flags alone, man.
3: Why you ain't ironing?
2: These flags helped me get out of Miami one weekend.
0: Hey,
3: Pastor Troy.
0: Your flags are they've been to prison.
2: These are original Tucson Louverture flags. Look at Ryan. He get on my nerves so bad.
1: You get that with commissary, boy.
0: How many games have you gone to? You gone to
2: man,
0: any?
2: I have not been to any games, but I've been down to the fan experience. Yeah, so I down in Centennial Park. Yeah, it's dope. Yeah. I don't know. I ain't too invested to drop 300-400 on the team. I don't know nothing about. You feel me?
3: But you got the flag.
2: I got the flag, man. There's a lot of them here. I want to be in good company.
3: Okay. Okay, it makes sense.
1: We ain't taking no chances.
0: As an international person, have you been meeting any people?
2: Yeah, man, I met some nice people last night. Everybody just hanging out at the bar, man, hanging out downtown. I love being down here for this whole fan experience. Giving out wrong directions, you know, same old thing. Same old thing, you know how it go.
1: You need to just do a hype-up session before every game. Just we ready, and then everybody go to the game.
2: Yeah, man, dog, so I just performed at the Steel Bridge for the ATL fan experience. What is it? Welcome to the ATL experience.
0: Yeah.
2: So it was dope, man. Just kicking it with all the Haitian fans, the Morocco fans. It's cool.
0: One thing you're going to do, you're going to perform.
2: Oh, yeah, man. One thing they're going to do is pay.
0: Yeah, we already know about that, you know, because you will leave at halftime. We're going to see. Hey, man.
3: Crazy. How are you?
2: I feel so welcome. Thank you so much.
0: Hey, let's talk Falcons, man.
2: Go ahead. Falcons? You talking about let's play in that stadium right now?
0: My house over there. My house across the street.
2: Yeah, man. I feel real good about it.
0: What you think about them giving Kyle Pitts all that money?
2: Woo, they gave Kyle Pitts a lot of money, man. But somebody else is going to do it. You know what I mean, man?
0: Yeah.
2: So, Kyle Pitts, baby, have a good season for us. We need your Kyle Pitts senior. I got the Kyle Pitts senior jersey.
0: You got a Kyle Pitts senior jersey.
2: Yeah, I got a Kyle Pitts senior jersey. You know, he just added that senior
0: I know,
2: to the
0: right. Bag. He added that after he had the baby, right?
2: Yeah. He just added the senior, so. Hey, yo. But none of these jerseys, the new ones, man. I got a whole bunch of throwbacks, man.
0: Yeah, Michael Vick jerseys.
1: Retros.
0: Got a Jesse.
2: Michael the Burner Turner jerseys and stuff, man. Atlanta Falcons, hook RC and Pastor Troy up with the new jerseys. We need all three of them, the white, the black, and the red.
0: Okay, so you know, we got to talk about, you know, the trip.
2: The trip?
0: The New Orleans trip for Monday Night Football.
2: God. Oh, here we go.
0: When we come back, we're going to ask you, how lit will we get?
2: Where we staying?
0: Will we come back? It's magic.

0: 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Talking to PT Cruiser right now.
1: You know it.
0: All right, so this year it is going to be a serious Atlanta takeover.
1: You know it.
0: Because we play the Saints on Monday Night Football.
2: Woo!
0: So that means getting down there Friday, Saturday, Sunday, and then the game on Monday.
1: Yeah.
0: How many parties will you do?
1: First of all,
0: wing eating contest.
1: First of all, Keisha's looking for you.
2: Look at the bitch.
1: Keisha. This boy, he committed to 50 parties with this girl every year, every city, and don't ever come.
2: What? So, Ryan.
0: I know you ain't talking.
1: I'd be on the fly next to her.
0: I could call her right now. I was like, hey, me and Pastor Troy want to do a party. She was like, who?
1: Man, I know we're going to go out Friday. I know we're going to go out Saturday.
0: Yes.
1: Sunday is going to be crazy. Yeah. And Monday bananas, too. I'm looking forward to it, man.
2: So, ATL, are we going to do a whole show there?
0: Oh, no. We're going.
2: Yes, we're
0: gonna
2: going to all
0: come. We're going to New Orleans.
1: Oh, yeah. What up, Ray?
2: Well, I'm not taking the train.
3: I'm not going.
0: Yes,
3: I can't
0: going
3: go.
0: To be crazy.
2: Why?
1: Yes, you can.
3: That's the weekend of my family reunion.
1: No, it ain't October 4th.
2: Ray!
1: Don't nobody have no
3: I thought you said it was
1: October, Ray.
3: I thought you said it was September.
0: Ray said, what you talking about?
3: Okay, well, in that case, I'm good. Let's get this going.
2: Okay, so you can't go.
3: Hold on.
2: Double check on the
3: date. I'm double checking that.
2: What dates are it? What is it?
1: October 4th is the Monday.
0: October 4th is the game on Monday.
3: Okay, regardless, I'm good.
2: Yeah, okay, let me just make sure I book my flight, because they keep trying to get me to take the train places.
3: What is wrong with you? I want to take the train.
0: Look, Pastor Troy rented the whole train one year.
3: I know.
1: The train is fun, but not as fun as that flight, and you already in that casino in 2 hours. I like that a little bit better, man.
2: Yeah, I'm going to take a flight.
1: Let's do it. Hey, yo, much love my boy TJ, man, my Payne alumni, man. Him and his wife to be in here, man, his fiance in the house. What's happening?
2: Who?
0: Yeah. He over there looking happy.
2: Oh, okay.
0: Yeah. Looking happy like he's supposed to be looking like he look. Yeah.
1: That's right.
0: So we're going to be sitting in, I think we're like the fifth row this year.
1: Oh, yeah.
0: Right in the heart of the Haterville.
1: Thanks a lot, Ryan. Hey. Then Ryan goes in there with a shirt. I hate all the Saints and their mama on the back of his jersey. I'm like, man, here we go.
3: Here we go.
2: Well, I'm excited. I'm going to get my jersey. Wait, are we going to be sitting with you guys? Do I need to get my ticket?
3: I'm not sitting with them.
0: Somebody said last night they wanted to sit with us. Ryan Greathouse from Greathouse Trial Law. I told him, I said, we sit right in the heart of the Saints. And they always like, how did y'all get these tickets?
1: He wants to sit there?
0: I said, he can
1: have my seat.
2: No, Pastor Troy.
1: I gotta be down there.
0: Make some noise for PT Cruiser, Pastor Troy, one time.
1: Everybody enjoy it today, man. God bless you.
0: We got to look at traffic. What up, Ray?
3: 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Right over there in the cab, there's a hero present in that left lane, 285 northbound, north of I-20. Looks like they're getting everything, whatever was going on, out of the way. So that shoulder should be cleared off. Hamilton returns to the Fox Theater September 2nd through the 20th. 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
5: 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Amy, behind the scenes, you got some incredible people working. Tell me about Frankie.
6: Yeah, Frankie's been with me more than 10 years. I think he started working for me when he was like 15. He was so young. He is such an expert. 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
7: So we have a case where our client was a pedestrian who was hit by a hit-and-run 18-wheeler. 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
18: 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They heard a commercial saying zero down to get a car. And that's why they're here. No.

0: all right, turn it up. This next track by Crown Royal, oh, it's got a way of getting everybody together. 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
1: You got gold, so bring it, bring it, bring it. I said you got gold, so just bring it, bring it, bring it.
0: 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Please drink responsibly.
1: I said you got gold, so just bring it, bring it.
2: When I say one call, you say that's all. 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
1: It's where we are.
0: About an hour away from the kickoff, Morocco versus Haiti kickoff at 6 p.m. The thing that I like about this is that it's all time. You're out. It's not like football. 4 hours. They may add on some extra time, but not too much. 90 minutes and be done.
2: I like the whole hydration break thing.
0: Yes, the water breaks.
2: Yeah.
0: That's what made me late the other day. I didn't have that figured in.
2: He was like, oh, man.
0: Hey, we got more giveaways. Don't forget, we got Usher and Chris Brown tickets and Anthony Hamilton and Music Soul Child. All coming up. It's Magic.
3: 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I'm releasing an unexpected sound.

0: 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Haiti versus Morocco today. Are you ready, Ray? Who you cheering for?
1: Haiti. I'm all about Haiti right now. Shout out to all my Haitians. Sapase.
2: Sapase.
1: Maboule.
0: So we got these Anthony Hamilton and Music Soul Child tickets, Usher and Chris Brown tickets coming up. Right now we got a very intense Jenga contest going on.
2: It's shaking. It's wobbling. Don't look at us.
1: No, you pay attention to that. Don't worry about us.
2: You need to watch the Jenga.
1: Right.
0: Yeah, Jenga, please.
1: That thing's swaying, boy.
0: Oh, it's over. It's over. So, again, you got to be present to win. 89 yes. Centennial Olympic Park, Morocco versus Haiti, kickoff at 6 o'clock. And you know what they do?
1: They had
0: a little extra time, but not a lot. True. That's what I like the most.
1: Not extra time, but not a lot.
0: Yeah, because, I mean, for a football game, it's 3 hours.
1: Yeah, and that's all you really need.
0: No, but I'm saying for a professional football game. I'm not talking about soccer.
1: Oh, okay.
2: Football. 90 minutes. Not football.
0: Yeah, we have football.
2: Football, yeah.
0: Football. call in the building, football. Yeah. Go. David lost. Did he lose? Yes, we knew it. All right. Congratulations. She got the Tank and Tyrese tickets.
1: No.
2: No, it's still two people.
0: Oh, yeah.
2: They got a battle.
0: No, me, lady. We got more. We come back. It's magic.

0: Brian Campbell Uncensored, the Soccer Edition. Pull up, Reverb 89 Centennial Olympic Park. Game time, 6 p.m. Morocco versus Haiti. How much soccer? You said you've been watching more soccer now.
1: I've really been trying to watch a lot of the games, and even when all the games are done, I watch the recaps.
0: Yeah.
1: And I found out they put a statue up. Where's Messi from again? Wherever he's from, they put a statue up, and they're watching the games at that statue.
0: Oh, wow.
1: Yeah.
0: Wow.
1: So
2: they're faithful.
1: I'm just saying, Messi is, he's not playing around with these people. A high school playing a professional team, and he's the professional team.
2: Oh, okay.
1: Yeah.
2: Him by himself.
1: He's
0: the GOAT right now.
1: Yeah.
0: For sure.
2: Golden.
1: What else have I been noticing? I've been noticing more.
2: I've only been noticing all of the fine men on my timeline. I don't even watch
0: all of the men on her timeline, she said.
2: I mean, I'm just saying. Because they had that one soccer player that went viral because he was so handsome. What was his name again? I didn't even look at his name. I was just looking at his picture.
0: Way to go, Bonnie. Way to go.
2: Sorry, I added nothing except for that.
1: You've added.
0: I was just looking at his picture.
2: It was. And then it just kept showing up. And then it popped out that he had a girlfriend. I was like, why are y'all showing us a man that's taken? Does he have a brother?
0: Oh, that's a clue right there.
2: Or a daddy. I mean, I'm at the age range. We could do the daddy.
1: You have a brother?
0: Yeah. Messi's from Argentina.
1: Argentina.
0: Yes.
1: Oh. Nice. But let me tell you something. That whole, just everything right now that's going on with the soccer has opened my eyes because I've never been to a soccer game. I've never really paid attention to soccer.
2: I've never been to a soccer game either.
1: My youngest.
2: You've been to a soccer game, so you can't say
1: I mean,
2: that.
1: But I hadn't been up to that point. You've been around soccer stuff.
2: What soccer stuff have I been around?
1: I mean, you never been to any of the like the tailgates and nothing like that? Neither
2: no,
1: have I.
2: I'm
1: surprised at you.
2: I know. I'm trying to go to FanFest. I'll make it out.
0: Well, I know soccer was really big at my house until somebody's team lost. And then we haven't watched any more since then.
1: I meant to ask you, how did all that go?
0: Well, you know, when Patty was, you know, hype up Australia this, Australia that, and then when the U.S., you know, opened up that can of whoop 'em on them, next thing I know, she sleep. I want to go dirt. Oh, now you want to go.
1: Now
0: remember, two nights ago, she stayed up for the game that started at midnight.
1: Yes.
0: It started at midnight because they had won. But when the game they lose, now she's sleepy.
1: So being that the U.S. had won and beat Australia, did it get different in the house? Like, hey, babe, can you hand me my shirt? If I was American, I would, but you know what I'm saying? Like,
0: no, it was more along the lines that she didn't understand that we had bet a gift card, and she did not know that I knew that it was Amazon Prime. So I used my gift card for Amazon Prime. Wait a minute, y'all. The new graduate, the big poodle! Kaden Ryan Cameron, gainfully employed, is in the building
1: with insurance, benefits, and everything.
0: 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What's going on, Ray?
1: 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Real quick, it's a red alert situation, so things are shut down out there on 75 northbound past Tara Boulevard. Up the four right lanes are blocked. You could use 675 instead or Highway 19 and 41. It is a car fire, so please be careful. 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
1: Shout out to the Big Buddha one more time, yo. Shout out to you, B. One time for that. So as you know how some people, well, as a father of a kid that got a job, I mean, I'm talking about benefits, 401k, health insurance, the good kind. I'm talking about the man's getting a check. It's not a check once a month. It's a bi-weekly check. It's not the 10th or 25th. It's the whenever you get paid.
0: Look at his face.
1: It's taxes.
0: Look at his face.
1: Boy.
0: He's a very humble pie.
1: Oh. I'm talking about how you feel.
0: Boy. Let me tell you something. Because, you know, you have to, you know, I found out yesterday from the live that, you know, the kids are on until they're 26, right? And so you got to carry them. And then so him at 22, you know, dropping off, you know, because I had that my fault insurance.
1: The who?
0: My fault.
1: What's my fault?
0: Yeah, so if I get sick, oh, it's my fault.
1: Oh.
0: So now, you know, he's on that, and now, and Kai is another year, and then who knows, man, who knows? I may be with Aetna again.
1: Let the church say amen on that one.
0: Oh, man. My God, man. Listen, because I went in, I had another insurance, and I went in, and they sent me a bill, and I never saw the doctor.
1: Huh? Oh, yeah, yeah.
0: Yeah! That's how I felt. That's exactly how I felt.
1: Like falling Jenga pieces.
0: I felt like falling Jenga pieces. And then they sent the bill, and I was just like, how are you going to send me a bill? And I never saw nobody.
1: Well, I mean, was it the deductible type of thing?
0: Like, no, it was they a just destructible. Sent you a I felt like I wanted to tear the hospital
1: up. A destructible!
0: So, yeah. Because what do y'all have?
2: I don't know. I have whatever.
1: We got United.
2: I can't remember right now.
0: You don't even know what kind of insurance y'all have?
2: I just show up to the doctor.
0: Nice.
2: Yeah. But I have insurance. So, you know, any...
0: So you don't even know what card you're using?
2: No, I can't remember now. But the advice that I have for the Big Huda is keep your job. Because I remember I had a really good job with benefits, 401k, and I messed it up. So don't mess it up.
0: Oh, no, that ain't going to happen.
1: United.
2: So you say that, and then you just do something stupid because you're young.
0: Don't do it.
1: Yeah.
0: No,
1: no.
2: Do something stupid.
1: I'm tired of this job, man. You better hold on because them benefits, boy.
2: It's the benefits.
1: Man.
0: Yeah, he's very happy. Okay, don't say. It's going to be at the Cheetah.
2: Well, that's only going to be a year and a half. So.
1: Yeah.
0: We got more when we come back. It's Magic.
1: 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I say still use 675 northbound instead. 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
6: 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I've actually never heard about that for a traffic accident. So what is that?
7: Great question, Jackie. Our rapid response team is a resource we have within our office to investigate all of our trucking accidents. They're immediately on the ground once we're contacted.
6: Really? So what exactly do they do?
7: Great question. It's headed up by a private investigator who has relationships with law enforcement and people in the community. The investigator works with our accident reconstructionist to provide 3D renderings of the accident scene. We're also able to get a drone in the air to preserve valuable evidence from the scene.
6: So I hear a lot of lawyers advertise about trucking cases, but nothing about a rapid response team.
7: They're part of our litigation team, and they're involved on every trucking case, including if you've been hit by a commercial vehicle.
6: Oh, Andre, that is good information to know. If I'm ever in a trucking accident or in any accident, I already know who I'm going to call. I'm calling you, Andre Dennis of the Dennis Law Firm, because I know I will get just
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It's your boy Big Snoop, D-O-double-G, with rhyme. I ain't lying, and I'm trying to give you something hot, cause you know I keep frying in the kitchen pan. I'm in the A, swinging the heat. Snoop Dogg on the microphone, bringing the beat. I ain't lying, I'm trying and frying and sliding. Snoop D-O-double-G, I'm rocking with Ryan, and I'm back.

0: school for my nephew Ryan. Now I'm gone.
1: Yeah! It is Ryan Cameron Uncensored. Morocco versus Haiti is kicking off. And we have Usher and Chris Brown tickets and Anthony Hamilton and Music Soul Child tickets here live. If you're anywhere near 89 Centennial Olympic Park, it's the best time to get down here because now that the game has started, it's really light. As long as you beat them in and you beat them out,
2: yeah,
1: you're good.
2: You good.
1: We got more. It's magic.

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1: I need you to get focused.
2: There's all kinds of stuff going on. Yeah. Gossip.
3: Sometimes we do things and we don't investigate.
1: It's time for the Ryan Report.
4: Guys, you know, it's just nothing good could come of that situation. Just leave that alone.
5: It is your Ryan Report. Oprah talking again. This time she's at somebody's platform and she tells a story that nobody wanted to hear. About she was about to have Whitney Houston perform, and Whitney fell off the stage. And she told that story, and she said, I knew that it would ruin her. So I told everybody, please do not publish these photos. And they didn't.
6: But she's telling it, like,
5: I'm tired of
6: Oprah. Right.
7: But is that not just somebody sharing a memory?
6: What kind of memory is that? Share a good memory.
7: I don't know. It might have been funny to her. She might have thought that y'all thought it was funny or
5: no.
7: something.
6: I mean, shit, no. The woman's dead. Share a good memory. I remember we went to Six Flags or something like that. But
5: you went to Six Flags, Whitney?
6: It was so good. We had such a good time there. But for her to share a memory, like, I remember she fell off the stage.
5: They're dragging her. And then Whitney's estate has released a statement saying,
6: good.
5: Well, if you really want to know the truth, the stage was dark and it was doing rehearsal. And if you had lit the stage up, she would have saw where she was walking. Mm-hmm. We all admit that she had struggles, but you to say this, it was totally, who believes it was totally unnecessary to make some noise?
6: Yeah.
5: Oh, why? You know, you could just told Gail that. You and Gail could be sitting around, you know, drinking.
6: Isn't that what Gail is for, though?
5: Right, that's what Gail is for.
6: A ring-a-ding-ding.
7: Ring-a-ding-ding.
5: All right, I'm sure you probably saw it on video. After the Knicks won, you know, they was tearing up Gotham City.
6: Yes.
5: And there was a woman who picked up a trash can and dumped all the trash on the ground because she wanted the New York Knicks colored, trash can to take home. Well, it turns out that she was an executive with Chase. Yeah, it was.
7: It definitely was.
5: That's the operative word. I mean, we watch enough Law and Order.
6: Right.
5: You knew they was going to find out who that lady was.
6: I watched enough Dumb Criminals on tape to see how that goes.
5: Angie Baez, after they put the... I mean, it ain't like she was like... She kind of looked like Gru.
6: Who?
5: Despicable Me.
8: very
5: easy person to find. She was the executive director of community and industry engagement for Card and Connected Commerce at J.P. Morgan Chase. Damn, that's a long card.
6: I mean, she was, you know, in the community.
5: And now she is updating her LinkedIn profile.
6: Over a trash can.
5: Why would you do that?
6: Over a garbage
5: can. I'm sure that they probably had a chance, hey, because they sell everything, have a chance to own a piece of history, and you could have bought a trash can.
6: Right. Or you could have painted it yourself. Just got a little trash can and just did it right there.
5: Well, sorry, Angie. Good luck in all your future endeavors.
6: Knicks in five.
5: And that is your Ryan Report.

0: It is Ryan Cameron Uncensored. And he came down from upstairs.
1: He woke up and stretched and said, ah, let me just
0: looked over the balcony and said, oh, yeah, my friend downstairs.
2: Your boy Pastor Troy checking in with RC Uncensored. What's up?
0: Hey, yo, hey, yo. Go do your normal greeting. Hey, yo, it's your boy Pastor Troy.
2: Yeah, man. What's that, RC?
0: Hey, man, what kind of flags you wearing today? What is that?
2: These
0: you got
2: the
0: from the car wash?
2: Hey, you see, that's why I'm going back upstairs. I told you, Patty, get this, man.
3: I'm going to get harassed every time.
2: He invited me down. He wanted me to get on the microphones. That's so he can kill me every time.
1: You knew that was going to happen.
2: Man, leave my flags alone, man.
3: Why you ain't ironing?
2: These flags helped me get out of Miami one weekend.
0: Hey,
3: Pastor Troy.
0: Your flags are they been to prison.
2: These are original Tucson Louverture flags.
0: How many games have you gone to? You gone to
2: man,
0: any?
2: I have not been to any games, but I've been down to the fan experience down at Centennial Park. Yeah, it's dope. Yeah. I don't know. I ain't too invested to drop $300-$400 on the team. I don't know nothing about it. Right.
3: But you got the flag.
2: I got the flag, man. There's a lot of them here. I want to be in good company.
3: Okay. Okay, it makes sense.
1: We ain't taking no chances. You need to just do a hype-up session before every game. Just we ready, and then everybody go to the game.
2: Yeah, man, dog. So I just performed at the Steel Bridge for the ATL fan experience. What is it? Welcome to the ATL experience.
0: Yeah.
2: So it was dope, man, just kicking it with all the Haitian fans, the Morocco fans. It's cool.
0: One thing you going to do, you going to perform.
2: Oh, yeah, man. One thing they're going to do is pay.
0: Yeah, we already know about that, you know, because you will leave at halftime. We're going to see you. Hey, man.
3: This is Brady. How are you?
2: I feel so welcome. Thank you so much.
0: Hey, let's talk Falcons, man.
2: Go ahead. Falcons? You talking about let's play in that stadium
0: my,
2: right
0: my
2: now?
0: My house over there. My house across the street.
2: Yeah, man. I feel real good about
0: what
2: it.
0: What you think about them giving Kyle Pitts all that money?
2: Woo, they gave Kyle Pitts a lot of money, man. But somebody else is going to do it. You know what I mean, man? Yeah. So, Kyle Pitts, baby, have a good season for us. We need your Kyle Pitts senior. I got the Kyle Pitts senior jersey.
0: You got a Kyle Pitts senior jersey?
2: Yeah, I got a Kyle Pitts senior jersey. You know, he just added that senior
0: I know,
2: to
0: right.
2: the baby.
0: He added after he had the baby, right?
2: Yeah. He just added the senior, so. Hey, yo. But none of these jerseys, the new ones, man. I got a whole bunch of throwbacks, man.
0: We got Michael Vick jerseys.
1: Retros.
0: Got a Jesse.
2: Michael the Burner Turner jerseys and stuff, man. Atlanta Falcons, hook RC and Pastor Troy up with the new jerseys. We need all three of them, the white, the black, and the red.
0: Okay, so you know, we got to talk about, you know, the trip.
2: The trip?
0: The New Orleans trip for Monday Night Football.
2: God. Oh, here we go.
0: When we come back, we're going to ask you, how lit will we get?
2: Where we stay?
0: Will we come back?
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0: Atlanta, talking to PT Cruiser right now.
1: You know it.
0: All right, so this year it is going to be a serious Atlanta takeover.
1: You know it.
0: Because we play the Saints on Monday Night Football.
2: Woo!
0: So that means getting down there Friday, Saturday, Sunday, and then the game on Monday. How many parties will you do? Night party.
1: Man, I know we're going to go out Friday. I know we're going to go out Saturday. Yes. Sunday is going to be crazy.
0: Yeah.
1: And Monday bananas, too. I'm looking forward to it, man.
2: So, okay, are we going to do a whole show there?
0: Oh, no. We're going.
2: Yes, we're
0: going
2: to all
0: going
2: come.
0: We're going to New Orleans.
1: Oh, what up, Ray?
2: Well, I'm not taking the train.
3: I'm not going.
0: Yes,
3: I can't go.
0: Crazy.
2: Why?
1: Yes, you can.
3: That's the weekend of my family reunion.
1: No, it's like October 4th.
2: Ray!
1: Don't nobody have no I thought you said it was October, Ray.
3: I thought you said it was September.
1: Ray said, what you talking
3: about? Well, in that case, I'm good. Let's get this going.
2: Okay, so you
3: can't
2: go.
3: Hold on.
2: Double check on the
3: date. I'm double checking that.
2: What dates are, what is it?
1: October 4th is the Monday. October 4th
0: is the game on Monday.
2: Yeah, okay, let me just make sure I put my flight, because they keep trying to get me to take the train places.
3: What is wrong with you? I want to take the train.
0: Look, Pastor Troy rented a whole train one year.
3: I know.
1: The train is fun, but not as fun as that flight, and you already in that casino in 2 hours. I like that a little bit better, man.
2: Yeah, I'm going to take a flight.
1: Let's do it. Hey, yo, much love my boy TJ, man, my Pain alumni, man. Him and his wife-to-be in here, man, his fiancé in the house. What's happening?
2: Who?
0: Yeah, he over there looking happy. Over there looking happy.
2: Oh, okay.
0: Yeah. Looking happy like he's supposed to be looking like he look. Yeah.
1: That's right.
0: So we're going to be sitting in, I think we're like the fifth row this year.
1: Oh, yeah.
0: Right in the heart of the Haterville.
1: Thanks a lot, Ryan. Hey. Then Ryan goes in there with a shirt. I hate all the Saints and their mama on the back of his jersey. I'm like, man, here we go.
3: Here we go.
2: Well, I'm excited. I'm going to get my jersey. Wait, are we going to be sitting with you guys? Do I need to get my ticket?
3: I'm not sitting with them.
0: Somebody said last night they wanted to sit with us. Ryan Greathouse from Greathouse Trial Law. I told him, I said, we sit right in the heart of the Saints. And they always like, how did y'all get these tickets?
1: He wants to sit there?
0: I said, he can
1: have my seat.
2: No, Pastor Troy.
0: Y'all make some noise for PT Cruiser, Pastor Troy, one time.
1: Everybody enjoy it today, man. God bless you.

0: 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Well, all lanes was blocked. Now two lanes are open right now, so it's still backed up to Highway 54 going up tomorrow. So we talk about that Clayton County vehicle fire out there, 75 past Tara Boulevard. 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

Ryan, Cameron, Uncensored today. They were outside, friends. It was a little bit hot out the door, but they looked like they was having a good time. 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

0: 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Beezy Baby with you on this hump day Wednesday. 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So there are a couple ways to eat dinner without having to break a sweat. Right now, speaking of sweat, we're going to check on the weather with the 11 Alive Weather Impact Team. But coming up next, I got some Raheem Zavon for you. Escapes in the lineup, and at about 7:50 tonight, 7:50, I'm going to tell you what's going on with Charlie Wilson and Money Long. They both had some significant health scares, but looks like they're going to be okay. We'll talk about it next, right here on Magic.
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2: Good afternoon. I'm meteorologist Danielle Moss with a weather impact update for you. Today was absolutely gorgeous. Once that cloud cover got out of here, we had plenty of sunshine, temperatures into the upper 80s, and tomorrow will be more of the same. A mostly dry day once again. If you need to do anything outdoors, tonight and tomorrow are your best days because we'll be tracking some scattered showers as you head throughout the rest of this week. Thursday through the beginning of next week, we could have a very small chance for some rain. Also, it will be hot and humid this weekend. It could feel like anywhere from 93 to 97 degrees. 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From the 11 Alive Weather Impact Team, I'm meteorologist Danielle Moss.
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1: Please join me for prayer. Thank you, dear God, for my life, my family, my community, and my friends. I seek forgiveness of any sins I may have committed, and I pray that I will not repeat bad decisions. I pray today for others, including myself, for all of us in need of your mercy and grace. 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We surrender all stress and doubts, all anxiety and worries, all misbeliefs and misinformation, all anger and hatred, all fears and trepidations, as well as all challenges and victories to your divine wisdom and infinite power. 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Hallelujah and amen.
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Coming up in less than 15 minutes, details on the health scares that affected Charlie Wilson and Money Long right here on Magic.

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0: 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Money Long is breaking her silence and opening up about her health challenges. So she said during an interview with Good Morning America's Robin Roberts that she was on this tour for Brandy and Monica's The Boy Is Mine. And during the tour, she dropped out. Now, of course, fans, we didn't know why she dropped out, but it looks like she had a double lung transplant shortly after dropping out. I am so glad she's okay. Money Long says, I should have never taken that tour, but there was so much going on in my life where I had to do it. She then goes on to share that she was diagnosed with lupus in 2014. She caught pneumonia during the tour, barely made it, was only able to do two songs, and then in November 2025, announced that departure from the tour and had that transplant shortly after that. So I'm glad she's doing okay. We also heard today that Charlie Wilson is breaking his silence, revealing that he suffered multiple strokes last year that required him to relearn how to walk. In a new interview, he credited his wife's quick action and faith for helping him through his recovery. Both of these stories are posted at MagicATL.com. Wanted to share them both with you because you really, you know, sometimes we look at celebrities like they're superheroes or superhuman, right? They're normal people. They entertain us. We love having them, but we got to make sure we keep them covered in prayer and not be so hard on them when they can't make these tour dates or we don't see them posting, understanding that they're real people with real life stuff going on. Keeping Charlie and Money Long covered in prayer. Coming up next, we got Tems for you. A little Tamia's in the lineup and $1,000 is on the line. I'll tell you how we can put it in your hands at about 8:20 tonight, right here on Magic.
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